0: the show because we're going to start getting messages now. No,
1: yeah, back row.
0: That's right. But guys, get back after it. I know you all get your walkthrough tomorrow. Put on the pads and go after Pikeville on Friday. So good luck to you and the Golden Eagles this week. And Mason, thank you. You're welcome to come back anytime.
1: Awesome. All right. I had a lot of fun.
2: And Scott, thank you. And I look forward to seeing you in Pikeville on Friday. And I look forward to seeing a huge crowd follow us up on Friday. What you're going to ask?
0: And although we won't mind, bring an umbrella just in case. Because there is some rain expected.
2: I hope that a hurricane comes down to Big Sandy.
0: That's right.
2: And we make this bunch one-dimensional. But, no, I haven't checked the weather, so... Scott's saying they're giving rain this week.
0: There's
2: so,
0: some chances, yes.
2: Dress accordingly. But, Scott, we look forward to it. And I want to thank you. Thank you, WSIP. Thank you to our sponsors for making this thing possible. And as always, God bless and go Eagles.
0: Go Eagles. We'll see you Friday night. Johnson Central on the road at Pikeville.
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6: Fox News, I'm Tom Rigotti. Republicans are flocking to Dallas for a first-of-its-kind midterm convention. Fox's Jackie Heinrich is there.
7: The strategy of this entire event is to motivate the base, to bring together Republicans who might be divided on a couple of issues, but definitely see the Democrat option as a worse option.
6: Illinois Governor J.B. Pritzker is also in Dallas to counter a message for the Democrats.
8: The Republicans are lying and they're corrupt, and that corruption just won't work this time.
6: Recovery is underway in Hawaii after Hurricane Lowell brought heavy wind and rain to the islands. Fox Weather's Katie Byrne is on Kauai.
9: I'm on the south shore at Baby Beach in Poipu, where neighbors tell us at least 20 homes were damaged. One house was lifted completely off its foundation and moved. Others were shoved into each other with roofs and walls ripped away.
6: Most of the island is without power. 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
10: From the WSIP Weather Center, tonight partly cloudy with a chance of showers into the overnight. Humid with lows in the upper 60s. Thursday, showers likely with a chance of thunderstorms, mostly in the afternoon. Humid with highs in the mid-80s. Thursday night, showers likely with some thunderstorms. Humid lows in the upper 60s. And Friday, mostly cloudy with a chance of showers and thunderstorms. Humid with highs in the lower 80s. This has been a look at your WSIP Weather Forecast.

0: 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We'll see you at Septemberfest in Louisa, the Harvest Festival in Ides, Sorghum Festival in West Liberty, the Apple Festival in Paintsville, and the Jenny Wiley Festival in Prestonsburg. 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
1: A Fox News alert. I'm Kevin Uretsky, Fox News. The Republican Party holding the first ever midterm convention getting underway tonight at the American Airlines Center in Dallas. The president taking the stage just a short time ago.
2: When we originally announced this 8 weeks ago, they said, who's going to go to a midterm convention? That's never going to. This place is packed.
1: The president will also speak tomorrow night. Now, one of tonight's earlier speakers, Florida Congressman and candidate for governor, Byron Donalds, who touted what he calls common sense policies.
3: Florida is a powerhouse because we have no state income tax. When an entrepreneur wants to build in Florida, we don't crush them with red tape and bureaucratic nonsense. You see, those are the things that keep life affordable.
1: Donalds will be opposed by Republican-turned-Democratic Congressman Dave Brown in November. 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
5: From the WSIP Weather Center, tonight partly cloudy with a chance of showers into the overnight. Humid with lows in the upper 60s. Thursday, showers likely with a chance of thunderstorms, mostly in the afternoon. Humid with highs in the mid-80s. Thursday night, showers likely with some thunderstorms. Humid lows in the upper 60s. And Friday, mostly cloudy with a chance of showers and thunderstorms. Humid with highs in the lower 80s. This has been a look at your WSIP Weather Forecast.

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1: This is a Fox News alert. I'm Ted Lindner. Republicans are putting on a political show in Dallas this week, holding their first ever national convention devoted to the midterm elections. President Trump offering his support to Republican candidates across the country at the party's first midterm convention in Dallas, asking voters to pretend he's on the ballot this year.
2: We can't let that string be broken. So I'm asking you to pretend that I'm on the ballot. I'm on the ballot. Just one more time.
1: The convention runs through tomorrow. In Illinois, Governor J.B. Pritzker in Dallas as well, offering a counter message for the Democrats.
3: The Republicans are lying and they're corrupt. And that corruption just won't work this time.
1: The midterms now less than 2 months away. 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
4: From the WSIP Weather Center, tonight partly cloudy with a chance of showers into the overnight. Humid with lows in the upper 60s. Thursday, showers likely with a chance of thunderstorms, mostly in the afternoon. Humid with highs in the mid-80s. Thursday night, showers likely with some thunderstorms. Humid lows in the upper 60s. And Friday, mostly cloudy with a chance of showers and thunderstorms. Humid with highs in the lower 80s. This has been a look at your WSIP Weather Forecast.

0: 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We'll see you at Septemberfest in Louisa, the Harvest Festival in Inez, Sorghum Festival in West Liberty, the Apple Festival in Paintsville, and the Jenny Wiley Festival in Prestonsburg. 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
1: This is a Fox News alert. I'm Sue Guzman. Republicans' first ever midterm convention held tonight at the American Airlines Center in Dallas, where President Trump was the keynote speaker.
2: Election night, we're going to prove that America does not belong to those who hate it. America belongs to those who love it.
1: One of this evening's speakers, Florida Congressman and candidate for Governor Byron Donalds. He touted what he called common sense policies.
3: Florida is a powerhouse because we have no state income tax. When an entrepreneur wants to build in Florida, we don't crush them with red tape and bureaucratic nonsense. You see, those are the things that keep life affordable.
1: Surprise guest, Democratic Pennsylvania U.S. Senator John Fetterman says he was there to support common sense policies. America's listening to Fox News.
4: From the WSIP Weather Center, tonight partly cloudy with a chance of showers into the overnight. Humid with lows in the upper 60s. Thursday, showers likely with a chance of thunderstorms, mostly in the afternoon. Humid with highs in the mid-80s. Thursday night, showers likely with some thunderstorms. Humid lows in the upper 60s. And Friday, mostly cloudy with a chance of showers and thunderstorms. Humid with highs in the lower 80s. This has been a look at your WSIP Weather Forecast.

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8: From the WSIB Weather Center, tonight partly cloudy with a chance of showers into the overnight. Humid with lows in the upper 60s. Thursday, showers likely with a chance of thunderstorms, mostly in the afternoon. Humid with highs in the mid-80s. Thursday night, showers likely with some thunderstorms. Humid lows in the upper 60s. And Friday, mostly cloudy with a chance of showers and thunderstorms. Humid with highs in the lower 80s. This has been a look at your WSIB weather forecast.

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1: Fox News, I'm Ted Lindner. Republicans putting on a political show in Dallas this week, holding their first ever national convention devoted to the midterms. President Trump, the keynote speaker Wednesday night. He'll speak again Thursday night. On Wednesday, offering his support to Republican candidates across the board.
2: We can't let that string be broken. So I'm asking you to pretend that I'm on the ballot. Just one more time.
1: Recovery underway in Hawaii after Hurricane Lowell brought heavy wind and rain to the islands. Fox Weather's Katie Byrne.
3: I'm on the south shore at Baby Beach in Poipu, where neighbors tell us at least 20 homes were damaged. One house was lifted completely off its foundation and moved. Others were shoved into each other with roofs and walls ripped away.
1: Most of the island of Kauai was without power. 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
4: From the WSIP Weather Center, tonight partly cloudy with a chance of showers into the overnight. Humid with lows in the upper 60s. Thursday, showers likely with a chance of thunderstorms, mostly in the afternoon. Humid with highs in the mid-80s. Thursday night, showers likely with some thunderstorms. Humid lows in the upper 60s. And Friday, mostly cloudy with a chance of showers and thunderstorms. Humid with highs in the lower 80s. This has been a look at your WSIP Weather Forecast.

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1: From the WSIP Weather Center, tonight partly cloudy with a chance of showers into the overnight. Humid with lows in the upper 60s. Thursday, showers likely with a chance of thunderstorms, mostly in the afternoon. Humid with highs in the mid-80s. Thursday night, showers likely with some thunderstorms. Humid lows in the upper 60s. And Friday, mostly cloudy with a chance of showers and thunderstorms. Humid with highs in the lower 80s. This has been a look at your WSIP Weather Forecast.

Darling, I've wasted a lot of years not seeing the real you. But tonight your beauty is shining through. And I never took the time to let you know. 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
2: News, I'm Sue Guzman. Republicans flocking to Dallas Tuesday for a first-of-its-kind midterm convention. Day one, President Trump, the featured speaker.
3: Your vote will decide whether our country stumbles at the starting gate of the next 250 years or surges forward and never, ever looks back.
2: The president promising a $5,000 dividend to all American adults should Republicans win the House and Senate in November. Illinois Governor J.B. Pritzker also in Dallas. He had a counter message for the Democrats.
4: The Republicans are lying and they're corrupt. And that corruption just won't work this time.
2: Recovery is underway in Hawaii after Hurricane Lowell brought heavy wind and rain to the islands. Lowell causing extensive damage, destroying many homes and other structures, and most of the island remains without power. 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
5: From the WSIP Weather Center, tonight partly cloudy with a chance of showers into the overnight. Humid with lows in the upper 60s. Thursday, showers likely with a chance of thunderstorms, mostly in the afternoon. Humid with highs in the mid-80s. Thursday night, showers likely with some thunderstorms. Humid lows in the upper 60s. And Friday, mostly cloudy with a chance of showers and thunderstorms. Humid with highs in the lower 80s. This has been a look at your WSIP Weather Forecast.

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2: From the WSIP Weather Center, tonight partly cloudy with a chance of showers into the overnight. Humid with lows in the upper 60s. Thursday, showers likely with a chance of thunderstorms, mostly in the afternoon. Humid with highs in the mid-80s. Thursday night, showers likely with some thunderstorms. Humid lows in the upper 60s. And Friday, mostly cloudy with a chance of showers and thunderstorms. Humid with highs in the lower 80s. This has been a look at your WSIP Weather Forecast.

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1: Fox News, I'm Ted Lindner. Rhode Island Democratic gubernatorial candidate Helena Folks has defeated Rhode Island Governor Dan McKee. Folks spoke to her supporters Wednesday night.
2: I know a lot of people are worn out by politics right now, and who can blame them? It can feel less like it's about the issues people are actually struggling with and more about noise and division. That's not how we're going to lead.
1: Folks will face Republican candidate Aaron Gukian in the midterms on November 3rd. And Republicans holding their first national convention devoted to the midterms in Dallas. President Trump, the keynote speaker.
3: We can't let that string be broken. So I'm asking you to pretend that I'm on the ballot. I'm on the ballot. I'm on the ballot. Just one more time.
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4: From the WSIP Weather Center, tonight partly cloudy with a chance of showers into the overnight. Humid with lows in the upper 60s. Thursday, showers likely with a chance of thunderstorms, mostly in the afternoon. Humid with highs in the mid-80s. Thursday night, showers likely with some thunderstorms. Humid lows in the upper 60s. And Friday, mostly cloudy with a chance of showers and thunderstorms. Humid with highs in the lower 80s. This has been a look at your WSIP Weather Forecast.

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4: From the WSIP Weather Center, tonight partly cloudy with a chance of showers into the overnight. Humid with lows in the upper 60s. Thursday, showers likely with a chance of thunderstorms, mostly in the afternoon. Humid with highs in the mid-80s. Thursday night, showers likely with some thunderstorms. Humid lows in the upper 60s. And Friday, mostly cloudy with a chance of showers and thunderstorms. Humid with highs in the lower 80s. This has been a look at your WSIP Weather Forecast.

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1: 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Fox News, I'm Sue Gossman. A Republicans' first ever midterm convention held in Dallas Wednesday night. President Trump, the keynote speaker.
2: Election night, we're going to prove that America does not belong to those who hate it. America belongs to those who love it.
1: Senate Majority Whip John Barrasso says Republicans need to hold on to President Trump's economic policies.
3: The largest tax increase in American history has been stopped. Taxes on tips, on overtime, and on Social Security are gone.
1: A surprise cameo from Democratic Pennsylvania Senator John Fetterman. He said he was there to support common sense policies, but Democratic Governor J.B. Pritzker said Republicans have done nothing to earn your vote. 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
4: From the WSIP Weather Center, tonight partly cloudy with a chance of showers into the overnight. Humid with lows in the upper 60s. Thursday, showers likely with a chance of thunderstorms, mostly in the afternoon. Humid with highs in the mid-80s. Thursday night, showers likely with some thunderstorms. Humid lows in the upper 60s. And Friday, mostly cloudy with a chance of showers and thunderstorms. Humid with highs in the lower 80s. This has been a look at your WSIP Weather Forecast.

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2: From the WSIP Weather Center, tonight partly cloudy with a chance of showers into the overnight. Humid with lows in the upper 60s. Thursday, showers likely with a chance of thunderstorms, mostly in the afternoon. Humid with highs in the mid-80s. Thursday night, showers likely with some thunderstorms. Humid lows in the upper 60s. And Friday, mostly cloudy with a chance of showers and thunderstorms. Humid with highs in the lower 80s. This has been a look at your WSIP Weather Forecast.

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2: News. I'm Ted Linder. Republicans holding their first national convention devoted to the midterms in Dallas. President Trump, the keynote speaker on Wednesday night.
3: We can't let that string be broken. So I'm asking you to pretend that I'm on the ballot.
2: The convention runs through Thursday. Rhode Island Democrat gubernatorial candidate Helena Folks has defeated Rhode Island Governor Dan McKee. Folks spoke to her supporters on Wednesday night.
4: I know a lot of people are worn out by politics right now, and who can blame them? It can feel less like it's about the issues people are actually struggling with and more about noise and division. That's not how we're going to lead.
2: Folks will face Republican candidate Aaron Gukian in the midterms on November 3rd. 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
7: From the WSIP Weather Center, tonight partly cloudy with a chance of showers into the overnight. Humid with lows in the upper 60s. Thursday, showers likely with a chance of thunderstorms, mostly in the afternoon. Humid with highs in the mid-80s. Thursday night, showers likely with some thunderstorms. Humid lows in the upper 60s. And Friday, mostly cloudy with a chance of showers and thunderstorms. Humid with highs in the lower 80s. This has been a look at your WSIP Weather Forecast.

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1: Fox News, I'm Sue Guzman. President Trump, the keynote speaker at the first ever midterm convention in Dallas last night, pledging $5,000 dividends to every American if Republicans hold on to Congress in the midterm.
2: On election night, we're going to prove that America does not belong to those who hate it. America belongs to those who love it.
1: Treasury Secretary Scott Bessent touting President Trump's economic achievements.
3: The private sector has added over 1 million jobs. U.S. manufacturing is roaring back at its fastest pace in years.
1: It's the one-year anniversary of the assassination of conservative activist Charlie Kirk. Thousands expected to attend TPUSA's memorial event tonight at the Utah University where he was killed. America's listening to Fox News.
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21: Good morning. You are waking up to some scattered shower activity right now. We do have some scattered rain and showers across the Big Sandy and especially north of I-64. More on that in a moment. Showers and thunderstorms throughout the day today. Cloudy skies, high of 84. Tonight, showers and thunderstorms, mainly early in the evening hours. A nighttime low around 66. And tomorrow, still chances for rain and thunderstorms. Cloudy skies and a high of 83. Again, rain and showers right now across the area. Some of us have already seen this. We have some rain and shower activity right now along U.S. 23 near the Lawrence, Martin, Johnson County area there around the line. Also just outside of Paintsville, got some rain and showers across parts of Magoffin County and also Floyd County as well. Temperatures this morning kind of reflect that. We have a high of 70 right now. Temperature is 70 in the Johnson County area of Paintsville, 75 in Louisa. West Liberty at 75, 77 in Hindman, 73 in Prestonsburg. 98.9 WSIP. Get up, wake up, get going. It is a Thursday. I'm Jam and Jamie. Mornings with you. Chances to win some Justin Moore tickets on the way. 98.9 WSIP. Good morning.

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0: Really good song. Blake Shelton and Let Him In Anyway. You're on 98.9 WSIP, the Country Giant. Again, good morning. I'm Jam and Jamie, hanging out with you on what could be a stormy day today. Already got some rain and showers around the area. Nothing too serious, just some pop-up showers for the moment. Now, there are some heavier rains north of us around the I-64 area between Moorhead, Catlettsburg, and also into Ashland and Huntington. Those areas seeing some very heavy rainfall right now. We'll see more of that down here in the Big Sandy Valley later on today. Details on your weather coming up. It's 6:24. Good morning.
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0: That's Parker McCollum this morning here on the Country Giant, 98.9 WSIP. Well, we got some fun going on this morning. Coming up, it's your chance to win some tickets. We did this yesterday. We're going to do it again today around 7:30 and 8:45. So you can kind of plan your morning so you don't miss out on winning some Justin Moore tickets. Justin Moore giving Tampa Lynch and Wireless Arena this Friday night. And you can go courtesy of the Country Giants if you know the reversed verse. All right, we'll have two Justin Moore songs with parts of the verses reversed, played backwards. If you can decipher that, you'll have a chance to win. You'll win the tickets. If you decipher it, you'll win it. All right, so be listening for your chance to call in, solve our reversed verse, win yourself some tickets courtesy of 98.9 WSIP.
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10: We told you some scattered showers are around the area right now. The Paintsville area getting some heavy rainfall at the moment. A lot of heavy rainfall north of us, too, around the I-64 area. A strong band of showers between the Moorhead, Grayson, Sandy Hook, also Catlettsburg, Ashland, Huntington. Those areas getting some heavy rainfall. And we're going to see scattered showers pretty much all day today. Temperatures in the low 80s for highs. Right now we're at 70. Here in Paintsville. Tonight, we'll see scattered chances for showers this evening. A nighttime low around 66. More chances for rain tomorrow, a high of 83. Where the rain is falling, it's kind of cooler. It's now 70 in Paintsville, 70 also in Sayersville, 74 in Prestonsburg, 72 in Pikeville, 76 in Louisa. 641, and we'll continue to watch that rain out there around the area. Just be Be prepared. It's going to be a wet, stormy day today. Let's peek into the junk drawer.
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10: Okay. Not that you've ever thought of this, but the word Q. Like, you know how you're waiting in line at maybe an amusement park or something, and you're waiting in queue? You're in queue, you're in line, yeah. The word Q is pronounced exactly the same, even if you removed the last four letters. Q is spelled Q-U-E-U-E. You take away the U-E-U-E, it's still Q. Ah. That means 80% of the word is just standing there waiting in line to be used. It's useless. Yeah. Oh, gosh. Okay. The ZIP and ZIP code actually stands for Zone Improvement Plan. Did you know that? ZIP code. We all know our ZIP code. What's your ZIP code? Yeah. Mine is 41653. What is your ZIP code? Yeah. ZIP means Zone Improvement Plan. It was meant to emphasize that mail would move more efficiently when people use the code. So technically, every time Amazon finds your house, you can thank Zone Improvement Plan. Yeah, that's it. Allowed them to get there. Yeah, your Zone Improvement Plan got them there. Oh, my gosh. And the microwave was invented after an engineer noticed a candy bar melting in his pocket. He had, a Hershey bar in his pocket. It was melting, and it made him think of a microwave. He invented a microwave because of a melting candy bar in his pocket. He was working near radar equipment. So he's near radar equipment and his candy bar is melting, not because of him, but because of the radiation. Thus, the idea of the microwave, which we all use every single day. And now a number one song from back in 1989. This song went to number one on the chart back on September 10th, 1989, after his death. Elliott County's Keith Whitley was poised to put out another big album after the success of I'm No Stranger to the Rain. He passed away before he could see that success of that 89 release. Of course, he passed away in May of 1989. This song was released to country radio that summer after his passing. It shot to number one today back in 1989. Keith Whitley and I Wonder, Do You Think of Me? It was number one today in 1989, and that is your useless knowledge to help you smell better today.

0: and maybe your umbrella today. Yeah, be sure you get that one too. Lainey Wilson this morning here on 98.9 WSIP. Got some rain and showers, strong rain and showers around the Grayson area. We've told you just outside of Moorhead now, all along 23 around the Ashland, Catlettsburg area. And as you drift down to Louisa, you'll get into some rain and also a band of showers stretching from Sayersville. Looks like down to past Staffordsville to Paintsville. Also a line of showers over to Inez. Yeah, that's our strongest points of rain this morning. So a line between Inez to Paintsville to Sayersville. You're in some rain right now. And the rest of us, well, we'll all see that rain throughout the day today. As scattered showers are the name of the game. It's 651 here at 98.9 WSIP.
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1: Fox News, I'm CJ Papa. During the first ever Republican midterm national convention, President Trump promising,
2: I will issue a dividend to every adult citizen in the United States of America for $5,000.
1: Fox's Madeline Rivera has more.
3: President Trump may not be on the ballot in November, but his policies certainly are. The president touted what he says are his administration's wins, from tax cuts, border security, to a deal with pharmaceutical manufacturers to lower prescription drug prices. He cast Democrats as extreme and warned what could happen should they win control of Congress.
1: Rhode Island voters deliver a pink slip to Governor Dan McKee, backing his challenger, Helena Foulkes. She wins a Democratic primary, faces Republican Aaron Gukian this fall. America's listening to Fox News.
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4: It is a stormy start to your Thursday. Good morning with news. I'm Jamie Johnson. You're on the Country Giant, 98.9 WSIP. Lots of storms around the Ashland area right now, I-64 between Grayson, also Catlettsburg, Huntington. Those areas getting slammed by some showers. Here locally, we do have some rain and showers in and around the Paintsville, Van Leer area, also parts of Magoffin County, northern parts of Floyd County, also around the Inez and Warfield areas, some rain and showers. More details on a stormy day in your forecast coming up. Federal authorities have charged a Prestonsburg man with possession of child pornography. In U.S. District Court on Wednesday, Jimmy Ray Brown, 31, of Prestonsburg, was accused of possessing illegal child sexual abuse material. The FBI says an investigation traced suspected files shared through a peer-to-peer network to an Internet account registered to Brown at a Prestonsburg residence. Investigators say the IP address was linked to approximately 1,833 instances involving suspected child pornography between May 23rd and September 1st. Brown is facing those federal charges and being held in the Laurel County Detention Center. A Johnson County man accused of assault and possessing explosive devices will have his case presented to a grand jury after a judge found probable cause during a preliminary hearing on Wednesday. Robert Smith faces multiple charges, including assault and wanton endangerment, following his arrest last week. Authorities say police responded to a domestic disturbance at a Paintsville home, where officers later discovered several explosive devices. A judge ruled that there was sufficient evidence in that case to move forward. His charges will now be presented to a grand jury for a possible indictment. An ATV crash in Powell County has claimed the life of a grandmother while injuring three of her grandchildren. The fatal collision happened on Cat Creek Road around 8 p.m. on Tuesday. Dolores K. Huff, 70, of Clay City, along with her three grandchildren, were on the Honda ATV when it left the roadway and overturned in a ditch. Huff was pronounced dead later on at a local hospital. The three grandchildren are in good condition. And a longtime Johnson County Community Volunteer fireman has died. Buell Webb served as a volunteer fireman for over 40 years and was a longtime chaplain of the Johnson County Fire and Rescue Association. Also spent time as a pastor of the Cherokee Enterprise Baptist Church. Arrangements for Mr. Webb are incomplete and will be announced later by the Phelps & Son Funeral Home. It's 7:03. Details on your weather and more next.
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4: 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Services for Blanche Nelson Castle, 88 of the Yalkin, who passed away Sunday. Services this morning, 11 a.m. at the Jones Preston Funeral Home, with burial in the family cemetery at the Yalkin. Jones Preston Funeral Home and care of the arrangements. Services for Buford Jenkins, 91 of West Liberty, who passed away Sunday. Services today at 1 at the Harold and Stewart and Halsey Funeral Home, with burial in the family cemetery in West Liberty. Harold and Stewart and Halsey Funeral Home and care of the arrangements. Services for Phoebe Wilcox Womack, age 89, of Huntington, formerly of Wittensville, who passed away Saturday. Services today at 1 at the Phelps and Son Funeral Home, with burial in the Johnson County Memorial Cemetery. 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Services for Janie Lynn Daniels, 54, of Paintsville, who passed away Sunday. Graveside services will be Friday, 11 a.m. at the Highland Memorial Park. 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Services for Woody Poe, 82, of Paintsville, formerly of Prestonsburg, who passed away Monday. Services Saturday at 1 at the Phelps and Son Funeral Home, with burial in the Highland Memorial Park. Visitation after 4 p.m. Friday at Phelps and Son Funeral Home. And services for Buell Webb, 89, to Redbush, who passed away Wednesday. Arrangements are incomplete and will be announced later by the Phelps and Son Funeral Home.
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4: 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Well, the Seahawks took down the Patriots 13-10 to open the NFL regular season. Seattle picked off Drake May to secure that win in the Super Bowl 60 rematch last night. Week one continues from the land down under tonight when the Rams and the 49ers duel in Australia this evening. That game on Netflix tonight. The controversial ending to this past weekend's Western Michigan football game has led the NCAA to create a standard timing protocol. From now on, the official time for all college football games will be what's displayed on the in-stadium clock, with the television broadcast's embedded clock used in replay challenges. Under those new guidelines, Michigan would not have received a second chance at a Hail Mary pass that resulted in a game-winning touchdown. And the Reds were demolished by the Dodgers last night, 14-1 in L.A. Dodgers swept that series. Reds will go to Milwaukee for a three-game series beginning tomorrow. 7:08, your forecast is next.
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4: weather. Showers and storms for today, so be sure you take an umbrella. All right, already some showers and storms around the Paintsville, Hager Hill, Van Leer, Prestonsburg, Oxshire areas. Just some rain and showers in and around Inez and Warfield. Also, around the Louisa area, some scattered rain, and especially north on US 23, heavy showers along I-64 between Grayson, Catlettsburg, and into Huntington. Showers and storms today, high of 82. Tonight, showers and thunderstorms continue, nighttime low 66. More chances for rain tomorrow and also Saturday. Around the area, 70 degrees in Paintsville, 72 in Prestonsburg and Pikeville. Now it's 69 in Jenkins, 74 in Louisa. Also, it's around 72 in Ashland right now, 76 in Moorhead, 73 in West Liberty. Coming up, your chance to win some Justin Moore tickets. Yes, sir. We're going to play Reversed Verse and give you a chance to win tickets to see Justin Moore in Pikeville Friday night. Coming up on the Country Giants.

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We're going to play Reversed Verse. I got a Justin Morris song ready to play backwards for you. If you think you know it, you can win tickets to see him tomorrow night.

You think you know it? It's a verse. It's not a chorus. I promise you, it's a verse of a song. Let me play it one more time.

0: 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That's 606-789-0318. We'll take your calls coming up.
1: And it sure looks like a beautiful day.
2: 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Welcome to The Strength for Today, a daily devotional under the direction of Paul Wayne Brownie. The devotional is designed to glorify God and brighten your day. Now here's Brother Paul Wayne Brownie.
1: It sure looks like a beautiful day.
3: Good morning, everyone. What a beautiful day God has blessed us with. The Bible tells us in the book of Psalms, this is the day the Lord hath made, and we will rejoice and be glad in it. Thank God. Amen. As we enter into the fall season, we see a lot of wonderful works of God. Amen. You can look around the hills and so forth and see the very presence of God. Even in Psalms 19:1, the Psalm of David, he says, the heavens declare the glory of God, and the firmament showeth his handiwork. Amen. So he's in control of all things, and thank God for this beautiful season that's coming up. Thanksgiving, Christmas, let's enter into this season with joy in our heart and thanksgiving. Thank you, Lord, for this beautiful day. In Jesus' name, amen. God bless you.
4: If you had $1.8 billion to give to Congress, what would you tell them to do with it? I'm Ned Pillersdorf, and I'd use that money to protect Medicaid, Medicare, Meals on Wheels, and SNAP benefits. Not 88-year-old Hal Rogers. He voted to give those $1.8 billion to the domestic terrorists who attacked and desecrated the Capitol on January 6th. I'm Ned Pillersdorf, and I approve this message because I'm running for Congress to fight for you. 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
5: Paid for by Ned for Congress.
4: Unfortunately, political violence is now part of our culture and reared its ugly head on January 6th when hundreds of Capitol police officers were violently assaulted by domestic terrorists determined to prevent the peaceful transfer of power. 88-year-old Congressman Hal Rogers voted to pay them $1.8 billion. I am Ned Pillersdorf, and I approve this ad because I don't believe in political violence. I think the domestic terrorists should be back in jail.
5: Paid for by Ned for Congress.
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7: Showers and storms throughout our day today. We already had some this morning. Some of you are seeing that right now. Parts of Lawrence, Martin County getting some shower activity. Also now in Mingo County, West Virginia, getting some rain and showers. Also, parts of Floyd County, you're seeing some rain. And, of course, we mentioned all around I-64, plenty of rain stretching from Moorhead to Grayson to Huntington right now. And some of that rain is a little heavy, so use some caution if you're on I-64 this morning. Cloudy skies for tonight, too. Showers and thunderstorm chances continue tonight and also into tomorrow. Daytime highs today around the low 80s, mid-60s tonight, low 80s tomorrow. Around the area, temperatures are changing due to the weather. Generally speaking, about 71 right now in Paintsville. Looks like 70 now in Sayersville, 72 in West Liberty. Louisa checks in 74. It's also 75 in Prestonsburg. Okay. We got on the phone right now our first caller for Reversed Verse. Let's go to the phones and say good morning. Who are we talking to?
8: Jaima Howard.
7: No, I thought she was there. Let me try to. Are you there?
8: Yes, I'm here.
7: Now you're there. All right, oh, I got you. You were there before. I wasn't there. Who are we talking to?
8: Oh, okay. Jaima Howard.
7: Jaima Howard, and where are you calling from?
8: Martin County.
7: All right, I'm gonna play the reversed verse. You tell me if you think you know it. Okay. Here we go.
8: Okay.
7: I'm gonna play it for you again.

0: right, Jamie, what is that song?
1: Heaven Wasn't So Far Away.
0: Hey, I knew you would know it. I was so confident. Very good. You know what,
1: yes.
0: Jamie? You got yourself two tickets to go and check out Justin Moore at the Appalachian Wireless Arena tomorrow night. What do you think about that?
1: Awesome. Thank you.
0: Thank you. Hang on to the line for me, okay?
1: Okay.
0: All right, hang on. All right, there you go. So congratulations to Jama Howard. She knew this song. Justin Moore in Heaven Wasn't So Far Away. And we got another chance to play and win next hour, playing Reversed Verse, 8:45 next hour. You could be our next winner.
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0: 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We're at 7:50 news in 10 minutes. Buses are still moving. Watch out for one another around those school zones this morning. We hope you're enjoying your ride into work. Got some rain and showers. A lot of scattered rain. We'll tell you about in your forecast and all the news you need to know all coming up.
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Russell Dickerson and Worth Your Wild. Yeah. Gonna give you a dose, yo medicine, Megan Maroney.

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1: Pelosi. President Trump spoke at night one of the RNC's midterm convention for nearly 2 hours with a new type of pitch. Keep Republicans in power, get a $5,000 check.
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1: Fox's Evan Brown, Vice President J.D. Vance keynotes tonight, and today marks the one-year anniversary of the Charlie Kirk assassination.
4: 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His supporters saw his death as a call to action.
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5: A stormy day today across East Kentucky. Storms and showers already have been affecting many of us on our morning commutes, especially around the Johnson County area, northern Floyd County, also Louisa, Lawrence County, and parts along the I-64 corridor. Still getting some heavy rain this morning around the Ashland area right now. Details on your complete forecast in just a moment. 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In news this morning, federal authorities have charged a Prestonsburg man with possession of child pornography. Jimmy Ray Brown, 31, of Prestonsburg, is accused of possessing illegal child sexual abuse material. The FBI says an investigation traced suspected files shared through a peer-to-peer network to an internet account registered to Brown at a Prestonsburg residence. Investigators say the IP address was linked to approximately 1,833 instances involving suspected child pornography between May 23rd and September 1st. Brown is currently being held in the Laurel County Correctional Center. A Johnson County man accused of assault and possessing explosive devices will have his case presented to a grand jury after a judge found probable cause during a preliminary hearing on Wednesday. Robert Smith faces multiple charges, including assault and wanton endangerment, following his arrest last week. Authorities say police responded to a domestic disturbance at a Paintsville home where officers later discovered several explosive devices. His charges will now be presented to a grand jury. An ATV crash in Powell County has claimed the life of a grandmother while injuring three of her grandchildren. The fatal collision happened on Cat Creek Road at 8 p.m. on Tuesday. Dolores K. Huff, 70, of Clay City, along with her three grandchildren, were involved in that when their ATV left the roadway and overturned into a ditch. And a longtime Johnson County community volunteer has died. Buell Webb served as a volunteer fireman for 40 years and was a longtime chief of the Red Bush Volunteer Fire Department. He also served as chaplain of the Johnson County Fire and Rescue Association, spent time as a pastor at Cherokee Enterprise Baptist Church. Arrangements for Mr. Webb are incomplete and will be announced later by the Phelps & Son Funeral Home. It's 8:03. 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
5: 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Services this morning, 11 a.m., at the Jones Preston Funeral Home, with burial in the family cemetery at Theoncona. Jones Preston Funeral Home and care of the arrangements. Services for Buford Jenkins, 91 of West Liberty, who passed away Sunday. Services today at 1 at the Harold and Stewart and Halsey Funeral Home with burial in the family cemetery in West Liberty. Harold and Stewart and Halsey Funeral Home and care of the arrangements. Services for Phoebe Wilcox Womack, age 89, of Huntington, formerly of Wittensville, who passed away Saturday. Services today at 1 at the Phelps & Son Funeral Home with burial in the Johnson County Memorial Cemetery. 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Services for Janie Lynn Daniels, 54, of Paintsville, who passed away Sunday. Graveside services will be Friday, 11 a.m. at the Highland Memorial Park. 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Services for Woody Poe, 82, of Paintsville, formerly of Prestonsburg, passed away Monday. Services Saturday at 1 at the Phelps and Son Funeral Home, with burial in the Highland Memorial Park. 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Arrangements are incomplete and will be announced later by the Phelps and Son Funeral Home.
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5: 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The Seahawks took down the Patriots 13-10 to open the NFL regular season last night. Seattle picked off Drake May to secure that victory in the Super Bowl 60 rematch last night. Week one action continues from the land down under this evening when the Rams and the 49ers will duel from Australia. That game can be seen on Netflix tonight. The controversial ending to this past weekend's Michigan-Western Michigan football game has led the NCAA to create a standard timing protocol. From now on, the official time for all the college football games will be what's displayed on an in-stadium clock, with the television broadcast embedded clock used in replay challenges. Under those new guidelines, Michigan would not have received a second chance at a Hail Mary pass that resulted in a game-winning touchdown. And the Reds were demolished by the Dodgers 14-1 in L.A. last night. Dodgers swept that series. Reds will limp to Milwaukee for a three-game series beginning tomorrow. Your forecast is on the way next. It's 8:08.
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5: Still lots of rain and showers in the Grayson area this morning. Huntington, Ashland, Ironton, and on down to parts of Louisa. Also, just north of Paintsville, you're getting some rain and shower activity as well. Also got some shower activity now in the West Liberty and Sandy Hook areas this morning. And some light rain just outside of Pikeville. We're going to see those rain chances continue to hang around all day. Highs around the low 80s. Tonight, showers and thunderstorms. especially early this evening. Overnight low around 66. Chances for showers and thunderstorms tomorrow. Otherwise, cloudy and a high of 83. Right now, 71 in Paintsville and in West Liberty where the rain is falling. 74 in Moorhead. It's 72 now in Ashland with that rain hanging around. 73 also in Louisa. 72 in Pikeville. It's 70 in Jenkins. Coming up, an all-note edition of the Swap Shop. If you have a note to send us, go ahead and text it to the People's Bank text machine at 606-789-5311. We'll read your notes coming up next.

0: do you? 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Well, today's an all-note edition. No phone calls today. It's an all-note edition. I got callers on hold, but we can't pick it up. We got plenty of notes to read today. 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And, yes, we read those handwritten notes first, and I got to tell you, I walked by the basket there while Merle Haggard was singing, and I said, Lou, we got a lot more of those handwritten notes because we read them first. Yeah, more people bringing their notes in person. Let's get to it. 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That's the People's Bank text line, all right? 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But first, let's read our handwritten notes this morning. This person has a Savage Model 1103 Swiss K Springfield, I guess, 30 by 60 rifle, wooden stock. 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Or trade to a utility trailer. 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It's like new, 18,000 BTU. 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I love that old song. And a Gibson Epiphone acoustic guitar with a case. Okay. 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Firewood. We all need some firewood. Call Roger. He's got it. 606-792-8478. 606-792-8478 or 606-297-1428. 606-297-1428 for some firewood. This person has a microwave and an air fryer for sale, asking $200 for the microwave, $50 for the air fryer. I'd take that air fryer. 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Matthew Solo Cam compound bow switchback, 70-pound pull, 29 inches draw length. If that makes sense to you, call 606-792-0421. 792-0421. That's Matthew Solo Cam compound bow switchback, 70-pound pull, 29-inch draw length. Read it as written. This person has cats to give away. Meow. Yeah. Plenty of cats. We had somebody wanting cats yesterday. Now, this person has cats to give away. So, lady, For the ma'am, the lady who was listening yesterday, who wanted a cat, he didn't get one. And she said she had 15 at one time. Remember that? Yeah. Well, this person has cats to give away, okay? 606-349-1193. 606-349-1193. If you want some cats, this person wants to give hers away. This person has a large white dog to give away. I'm not going to howl like a dog. I don't feel like it now. 606-495-5780. That's 606-495-5780. A large white dog to give away. Very friendly. Oh, more of your notes after this word from Carbon Auto Repair.
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1: There's a lot of discussion today about creation and evolution. It's really very important because understanding our origin is central to understanding who we are, why we're here, and what we're supposed to do on this planet. Creation is based on the idea that we're here by intelligent design, and evolution is based on the idea that we're here by chance. Which makes the most sense to you? If I were to tell you that your personal computer actually evolved by chance from an explosion in a factory that makes radios, you'd laugh in my face. Yet, is a computer more complex than a human mind? It's amazing to me that intelligent people know computers are made by intelligent design. Yet when it comes to life and Earth's design, they choose to believe, well, it just evolved by chance. I just don't have enough faith to believe that. 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This has been your Minute of Faith.

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14: Telling you, a stormy day today, so just be prepared, all right? Rain and showers around the area this morning. Already had plenty of that where we are here in Paintsville, and chances are you've seen it too. Most areas about Prestonsburg North have seen periods of rain and showers already this morning. We'll see those rain chances continue throughout the afternoon today too. High should be in the mid-80s. Tonight, showers and thunderstorms are possible. Evening lows around 66 overnight tonight. And for tomorrow, scattered chances for showers and thunderstorms. Cloudy at a high of 83. 72 right now in Paintsville, West Liberty. Also, Louisa's at 72. Same for Ashland, where all the rain has been. It's kind of cooled things back down. 73 in Moorhead right now. 71 in Sayersville. Prestonsburg is down to 70. 72 in Pikeville this morning. All right, we're playing Reversed Verse, your chance to win some tickets to go and see Justin Moore in concert. Yeah, Justin Moore coming to the Appalachian.

Mansion Wireless Arena tomorrow night in Pikeville. Now, we had a winner last hour, Jamea Howard. She was our winner last hour, and somebody needs to win this hour, okay? So here is the reversed verse. This is a Justin Moore song with a verse reversed.

0: What do you think that is?
1: Yeah, it's a Justin Moore song played backwards. All right. I'll give it to you one more time.

What is that? Well, it's a Justin Moore song reversed. If you think you know, we'll give you a chance to call us up here in a little bit, and we'll play reversed verse for your chance to go and see Justin Moore in concert tomorrow night. Get your thinking cap on. We'll play in about 5 minutes. All right, here on the Country Giants.

0: 98.9 WSIP, latest from Coetzel and Ella Langley. Coetzel will be at the Appalachian Wireless Arena later on this month, too. I got Adam in here this morning. Good morning, Adam.
1: How are you?
0: I'm great. How are you doing today?
1: Hey, doing pretty good. Thursday, we're cruising right through the week.
0: I like a short week.
1: Yeah, me too.
0: Yeah, we can get used to this. We need to just go ahead and send a letter to our bosses and say, listen, this whole four-day work week is better than six.
1: It's so much. It's better than six.
0: Yeah. We work 6 days, if you don't believe it or not.
1: Technically, this is a five-day work week for us.
0: Yeah.
1: Saturdays matter, right?
0: Yeah. We're working Saturday. We have a big broadcast Saturday.
1: Big doings coming up on Saturday.
0: A big customer appreciation sale coming up on Saturday at the Hilton sales location at Ivel. And I toured this big new house they have for sale. It's a humdinger. I ain't kidding you.
1: Really?
0: Yeah, I'm a little envy. I wish I owned it.
1: Okay.
0: To be honest with you, it's a humdinger. But we'll talk more about that tomorrow, and that comes up on Saturday, 11 a.m. to 1. Our phones are blowing up. All right. We got this reversed verse. You haven't heard it. You weren't in here.
1: No. You've already played it?
0: I played it as a tease. So okay. I'll play it for you, see if you think you know it. Here we go.
1: Okay.

0: Do you know it?
1: I think I do.
0: You think you do?
1: I'm down to two songs.
0: Yeah.
1: And I don't want to throw any song titles out there because I don't want to mess anyone up that might be calling in because I don't want to influence anybody's guess.
0: Well, let's go to our phone and say good morning. Who are we talking to this morning?
2: Steve Bowen.
0: Okay, turn your radio down there. large echo. Who are you talking to again?
2: This is Steve Bowen.
0: Steve, where are you calling from?
2: Paintsville.
0: From Paintsville. All right, Steve, you got a guess on this song?
2: Yeah, it's My Last Day.
0: Till My Last Day.
2: Yeah.
0: Is that what you were thinking, Adam?
1: It was one of my two.
0: What was your other one?
1: With a woman you love.
0: It's Till My Last Day.
1: Good. All
0: you
1: right.
0: Should have went with Steve.
1: Oh, Steve, that's right. Glad I didn't mess him up. See?
0: That's right. Steve, you got it, buddy. You got two tickets to see Justin Moore in concert tomorrow night in Pikeville at the Appalachian Wireless Arena. Oh. Congratulations, buddy.
2: All right.
0: All right. Now, what's your last name again?
2: Stephen Bowen.
0: Bowen. All right. Stephen, hang on to the phone. We'll tell you how you can get your tickets, okay?
2: All right.
0: All right. Hang on 1 second. There you go. And that's how you play Reversed Verse.

Reversed Verse, Justin Moore, here on 98.9 WSIP. Congratulations to Stephen Bowen, our latest winner this morning.

0: Justin Moore from 98.9 WSIP. Congratulations to Stephen Bowen. Stephen was our winner. He's from Paintsville. Got himself two tickets to see Justin Moore in concert at the Appalachian Wireless Arena tomorrow night, because he listens to the Country Giant. Mornings with Jam and Jamie on 98.9 WSIP.
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1: News. I'm CJ Papa. President Trump speaking for nearly 2 hours during the first ever Republican midterm convention, promising a cash bonus if his party wins the election.
2: $5,000 to every American adult. That would have a price tag of an estimated $1.3 trillion, leading to some criticism from Democrats that it would essentially be a bribe for voters and would increase the deficit and inflation.
1: Fox's Bill Malusian in Dallas. The convention wraps up tonight. Turning Point USA holds Freedom Built to Last, honoring its founder and leader, Charlie Kirk, assassinated on this day a year ago. Tonight's event at Utah Valley University, where he was killed. 23-year-old Tyler Robinson will stand trial for his murder. We're paying at the pump. The price of gas rising quickly, 12 cents over the past 2 days, stopping at $4.27 a gallon for regular. That from AAA.
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13: 98.9 WSIP at 9:05 in the morning time. And you know what that means. It is time to go over to the Institution of Staffordsville as we traveled to B&W Appliance and talked to Malcolm Ratliff. And we were talking off air just now, Malcolm. This is probably episode number 9,361. You've been on the radio.
14: 36 years of doing that, and probably average at least five times a week.
13: Yeah. That's a rough number. So, yeah, 36 years.
14: Quite a few
13: times, 52 weeks in a year, let's say five times on average, and multiply that number by, that's 260 times a year, times that by 36 is 9,360. So we're somewhere in that vicinity.
14: That's quite a few
13: times. But you know what? You've been on the radio over 9,000 times in 36 years, and the reason why is because, number one, advertising works, and number two, it's brought you a ton of business over the years, has it not?
14: It has. We WSIP gets way out there. We get a lot of business from Pike County and Martin County and Morgan County and McGoffin County and all around a lot of places.
13: Yeah.
14: West Virginia, edge of West Virginia, down Lawrence County, just a lot of places, and here in Paintsville. Also, so we appreciate everybody that comes in and visits with us.
13: And I know you appreciate having some more new business, especially when it's heater season right now.
14: It's heater season. We've got a lot of heaters in stock. We got more coming. I just checked on another load that they said they're shipping it out on Monday. So we try to keep a lot of heaters this time of year. Some of the ones we had the special order some yesterday that'll be into us tomorrow. Ones that we don't, there's a few models that we don't stock. We just have floor display on them, but all the Mr. Heaters and Heat Star and a lot of those, Mr. Buck Stove, a lot of those we keep a lot of backup on, so hope you consider that. Not only the heaters, but we got copper tubing, we got flex lines and a lot of different sizes, regulators, shutoff valves, just a lot of things that goes along, especially with the propane and natural gas heaters. We've also got stove pipe for wood and coal heaters in stock in different sizes. So we try our best to help you any way we can to try to get you fixed up before the heat and stove season gets here. And it's right around the corner. You blink your eyes, it's going to be here. But we hope you consider us here at B&W on any of the needs you might be looking for on the products that we sell, not only heaters, but we got air conditioning, we got hot water heaters, we got major appliances and Whirlpool, Maytag, Amana, KitchenAid, Jennair brands. 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
13: Cloudy sky, rain and shower day today. Yeah, some showers and thunderstorms. Highs around those low 80s if we make it there. And we've had some rain already this morning. Much of our area has. If you haven't, you will see it by later this afternoon. Showers and thunderstorms are also possible for it this evening. Nighttime low around 66. On Friday, cloudy skies, still chances for rain and thunder boomers. Daytime highs low 80s. Even some shower chances also on Saturday evening. Right now around the area this morning, we're around 72 in Paintsville, West Liberty, and in Louisa. It's now 73 in Sayersville. Also 73 in Prestonsburg and Pikeville. Jenkins at 73 this morning. Ashland, you're at 72. Moorhead's at 73. Sandy Hook at 72. All right. Time for the 90s at 9. We got some 90s favorites way back when. We're going to turn them loose and let them play right here on the Country Giant.
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How about some Neil McCoy? That was a drinking man. 90s at 9 on the Country Giant.

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0: Lila McCann wraps up our 90s at 9 segment today here on 98.9 WSIP. It was her big hit around 97 when that came out. I Want to Fall in Love. And that's going to do it for our 90s at 9 run today here on 98.9 WSIP. Weather details on the way. Much more of the country you love here on the Country Giant on this rain-soaked Thursday.
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11: 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My husband, Ned Pillersdorf, had never handled a Social Security case, but he sprang into action. 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
2: 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Good morning, Sammy.
3: Good morning, Jamie.
2: Another sloppy morning. We got a little bit of rain right now, but that let people stop you. Shouldn't stop anybody from getting over to see you at the store today.
3: Yeah, absolutely not. You know, this rain is something we definitely have needed. A lot of people don't like it, but that's what happens when fall weather rolls in. We get some rain, cools things down a little bit, and kind of gets people in the mood to cutting the firewood up or trimming some trees or cleaning some branches that's falling in the yard. But you can't do that without a chainsaw.
2: Well, you know, you've been talking about still needing to cut our grass out there, and I was going to tell you, I got this from a trusted source, okay? Apparently, we'll start to see the cooler temperatures in the daytime and cool nights. It looks like now about September 19th, all right?
3: September 19th.
2: September 19th, a high of 77, a low of 63, and it just keeps going down from there.
3: Well, I can't complain about that.
2: Yeah, so then you'll really be into that chainsaw season. You know what I mean?
3: Yes. And, you know, if you got your chainsaw, you ain't used it since last year, you know, you may need to bring that in here. We can go through it and give it a tune-up, put some air filters in it, fuel filters, maybe a new spark plug. We can take care of that here at Trinity. We have a lot of parts on hand, you know, to do that.
2: Mm-hmm.
3: And it should be a quick turnaround on that. So, you know, we've got our steel technicians that are certified and they're able to do that properly. And so that may be something you might want to look into so you don't get out there and try to use it and be like me and get mad when something don't work.
2: Yeah, you get all the good intentions of going out and doing the job, get your boots on, getting ready, go outside, and all of a sudden you try to pull it and it ain't starting. It's the worst feeling in the world.
3: Oh, yes, it is. So, you know, if you don't like them situations, you know, you can drop that off here. We can go through it and try to get everything back up to snuff with it.
2: And, of course, anything new, you got plenty of new chainsaws to sell during your fall sale.
3: Oh, absolutely. We've got several different new chainsaws. Like you said, the fall sale, $30 off, $50 off, you know, select ones that, you know, our shelves are holding saws that fit just about any person and any job you need, from small pruning all the way up to the logging size saws. So, and then we have all the accessories that go with that, the chaps and all the safety stuff, new chains, new bars. So just stop in here at 420 Taze Branch, Monday through Friday from 8 to 5. And if you want to call, make sure we got it, 372-1555.
2: And go by and ask about that new snow blower when it gets in.
3: Yeah, yeah, we're going to have a new snow blower, or still calls it snow thrower. we should have it before too long.
2: Yeah.
3: I know a lot of people don't like that S word, but I love it.
2: Well, you can't ignore it. It's going to be here at some point later on this year, or probably at least by January. But I think a snow thrower might be a little bit of fun to have. If you don't, I want to see a YouTube video of one of those things and see how they work, you know?
3: I do too. I mean,

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1: Yeah, kind of a rainy day today. Showers and thunderstorms, cloudy skies otherwise, highs in those low 80s if we reach that point. Cloud cover may keep us from getting there too, getting too hot today. Rain chances continue for tonight. Also, nighttime low right around 66, and that chance of rain this evening about 80%. So all of us are going to get involved in that later on tonight. Tomorrow, chances for scattered showers and thunderstorms. Otherwise, cloudy, a high of 83. We may even see some football rain tomorrow night for high school football. Just some side chances of rain at this point. Hopefully, we'll be out of this. I'll be done with this by Friday. Friday night be a little bit better, hopefully. But it looks like some more rain chances on Saturday, too. So, especially if you're making plans on maybe going to Lexington for the UK game, you may get some rain on Saturday. 72 around Paintsville right now. It's 71 in Sagersville. Prestonsburg's at 71. It's 73 in Pikeville. 72 in Louisa. Ashland also at 73.

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0: Donna Skinny Chest, Day 98.9 WSIP. Before I go, some news on the go around the horn before we head out of here. Did you hear about what President Trump's been talking about since last night? Yeah, apparently he made the promise that if the Republicans could win the midterm elections, he would give every American adult $5,000. You know what? That would, like, raise the deficit. It would cause inflation. It'd do all kinds of crazy stuff. They're going to do it anyway. Might as well give me some money to compensate myself. Okay. I'd be all right with that. Cut me that check, Trump. I'll take that $5,000 right off your hands, son. Yeah. You think that would really happen if they could really win the election? He would give every American adult $5,000. I don't know. I guess we'll see. Kentucky is among some of the least happy states in America. That's according to a new study, which ranked how happy each state was based on 30 key metrics, including depression rates, number of adults who feel productive, income growth, and employment rates. Unemployment rate. Kentucky took home 46th place, making it one of the least happy states. Yeah, the least happy is West Virginia. At least we're better than them. Happiness is what you make of it. I don't know what a study said. Happiest state in America apparently is Hawaii, according to this study. And in Hawaii, they pay about $15 for a Big Mac meal. So you tell me how happy they are. That's all the time we got today. I'm Jammin' Jamie. See you back tomorrow morning. We'll do the pigskin pick'ems. We got to get out of the hole. Olivia's ruling the roost on that. She is the club leader in the house on the high school pigskin pick'ems. So she'll be bragging about that tomorrow. Scott and I'll make some picks for high school football tomorrow. It's an ARH game day tomorrow. Lots of football this weekend. We'll talk about tomorrow right here on 98.9 WSIP. Do good today. Be good to somebody else. We'll see you tomorrow.
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1: 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Fox News, I'm Therese Crowley. President Trump revs up Republicans for nearly 2 hours. Tonight, it's Vice President J.D. Vance at the RNC midterm convention in Dallas.
2: He's encouraging Republicans to run on the administration's record from border enforcement to tax policy and the economy.
3: Because if we lose, you're going to lose your border. You're going to lose your tax cuts. You're going to lose your safety and security.
2: Now, one unexpected voice helping to boost that message was Democratic Senator John Fetterman, who recorded a video introducing his Republican Senate counterpart, Dave McCormick, with a pledge to work across the aisle on steel. And he addressed this Republican crowd by calling himself a common sense Democrat.
1: Fox's Jackie Heinrich says the president pledged a $5,000 dividend check to every adult citizen if the GOP wins Congress. The Census Bureau, with a new proposal, count only U.S. citizens. 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
5: Young Life Ministries presenting an 80s skate night this Saturday, September 12th, from 6 to 8 p.m. at the Archer Park Skating Rink in Prestonsburg. The event is free for middle and high school age students. There'll be free food and drinks, games, prizes, and a costume contest. That is this Saturday from 6 to 8 p.m. at the Archer Park Skating Rink. Well, the Lomansville First Church of God having their homecoming service this Sunday, September 13th, 11 a.m. Dinner following the service. Pastor Doug Kessner invites everyone. That is coming up this Sunday morning at 11, homecoming at the Lomansville First Church of God. Inez First Baptist Church is the site for a project leader workshop with the Samaritan's Purse Operation Christmas Child this Sunday afternoon from 3 o'clock until 4:30. They say it'll be a fun and beneficial time of fellowship, new resources, and learning about ways to get your congregation or group members more involved. It is Operation Christmas Child, hosted by Samaritan's Purse, and again, a project leader workshop this Sunday, September 13th, 3 p.m. to 4:30 p.m. at the Inez First Baptist Church. First Christian Church of Paintsville hosting a community praise and worship event Saturday, September 19th, from 12 noon until 6 p.m. There will be many local churches represented. There will be food trucks and live music from local groups. That'll be at 514 Main Street in Paintsville, the First Christian Church of Paintsville's community praise and worship event set for Saturday, September 19th. And the My Lord Has the Answer Gospel Sing happening on Saturday, September 19th at the Mountain Arts Center. Lifting Up Jesus, featuring the Inspirations and 11th Hour. 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
12: From the WSIP Weather Center, showers and thunderstorms for today under a cloudy sky, a daytime high, low 80s. Tonight, showers and thunderstorms remain possible, a nighttime low around the mid-60s. Scattered chances for showers tomorrow afternoon, otherwise cloudy, a daytime high of 83. And continued stormy for the weekend, showers and thunderstorms on Saturday and Saturday night. Daytime highs, low 80s, nighttime lows in the 60s. That's your forecast from the Country Giant, 98.9 WSIP.

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4: From the WSIP Weather Center, showers and thunderstorms for today under a cloudy sky, a daytime high, low 80s. Tonight, showers and thunderstorms remain possible, a nighttime low around the mid-60s. Scattered chances for showers tomorrow afternoon, otherwise cloudy, a daytime high of 83. And continued stormy for the weekend, showers and thunderstorms on Saturday and Saturday night. Daytime highs, low 80s, nighttime lows in the 60s. That's your forecast from the Country Giant, 98.9 WSIP.

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1: 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Fox News, I'm Therese Crowley. President Trump revs up Republicans for nearly 2 hours. Tonight, it's Vice President J.D. Vance at the RNC midterm convention in Dallas.
2: He's encouraging Republicans to run on the administration's record from border enforcement to tax policy and the economy.
3: Because if we lose, you're going to lose your border. You're going to lose your tax cuts. You're going to lose your safety and security.
2: Now, one unexpected voice helping to boost that message was Democratic Senator John Fetterman, who recorded a video introducing his Republican Senate counterpart, Dave McCormick, with a pledge to work across the aisle on steel. And he addressed this Republican crowd by calling himself a common sense Democrat.
1: Fox's Jackie Heinrich says the president pledged a $5,000 dividend check to every adult citizen if the GOP wins Congress. The Census Bureau, with a new proposal, count only U.S. citizens. 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
12: East Kentucky weather.
13: All right, for today, we're looking at showers and thunderstorms throughout the day, otherwise mostly cloudy. Highs reaching in the mid-80s, chance of rain at 60%. Tonight, showers and thunderstorms are likely once again. Otherwise, we're going to see cloudy conditions and lows around 65, chance of rain overnight at 80%. And Friday, yep, continued chance of showers and thunderstorms. Otherwise, mostly cloudy. Highs in the low to mid-80s and chance of rain on Friday at 40%. Currently, we've got 73 here in Paintsville, 73 in Inez and in Louisa, 72 in Pikeville. We got 71 in Prestonsburg, 72 in West Liberty, and in Salyersville. And that's a look at your WSIP weather forecast.
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The Lunch Break. 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

That's Chris Jansen with Buy Me a Boat. 11:13 on this Thursday edition of The Lunch Break, brought to you by Giovanni's Pizza, Paintsville. They open up at 12 noon today, be open till 9 this evening. So if you're thinking about what you want for lunch, may I refer to you to Giovanni's Pizza, 789-8535. Let's continue with our Chris theme. Here's Chris Cagle. What a beautiful day. Hey,

0: always enjoyed that song by Chris Cagle. That's What a Beautiful Day. 11:17. Well, it's not exactly the most pretty day that you'll ever see. A little wet out there, and we do expect rain throughout the day today, mostly before 3 or 4 o'clock. Then it's cloudy, and then chances come back in later on tonight. But still, if you're able to look out the window or get outside, or if you're able to put your feet on the ground, it is a beautiful day. So it's a great day to have a great day. We'll be back with more here on The Lunch Break.
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0: The sounds of Alabama right there with Tennessee River. Coming up next, how about some Riley Green with Change My Mind? But we don't want you to change your mind about what you listen to. 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

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I can tell you right now that a dog has a soul. And I thought to myself, as we buried her on the hill,

0: 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And we'll watch the weather and let you know of any maybe more severe stuff that is in the forecast.
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20: Right now, cattle producers are busy putting up hay for the winter, but if you're a horse owner, you probably purchase most.

0: or all of your hay. It's the time of the year right now when you need to be making plans, not just for where you'll get your hay, but how much you will need to get. And it's important to understand how much hay your horse actually needs through the winter in order to stay in good body condition and to remain healthy and to withstand the winter conditions as those snowy nights come in. So let's begin at the beginning here. Let's think about horse weight. A lot of people just assume they know about how much their horse weighs, but it's really important to have an accurate figure for that, because the amount of hay that they need is derived directly from their weight. You're talking about 2 to 2.5% of their weight in forage each day for a mature horse. If you don't know how much your horse weighs, or if you're underestimating, you may find yourself in a situation where you're not putting enough out there in the bunk, and that horse struggles to keep up good nutrition through the winter. So for most horse owners, that's going to come out to around 20 pounds of hay per horse per day. And of course, that can vary based on the size of the horse, its age, its workload, its body condition, and the quality of the hay. In order to get your total hay need for the winter, then you will calculate that hay demand for each horse, add that all together, and that's going to get you a per day rate. Multiply that by the number of days of the winter that you expect to feed them, which could potentially be all year round, and then you'll have the amount of hay that you'll need to purchase. So it's time to make plans for that now. Hay will be very scarce as the winter arrives, and it will be really scarce if you're short in the spring. So make sure that you really got a good, accurate figure. And as a basic example, if you've got 3 horses that eat 20 pounds per hay, then you're talking about 21,900 pounds of hay for the year. That's a lot of hay, and you need to make sure you have plans ahead of time where you're going to source that hay so that you get good quality hay that's fairly close by and at a reasonable price before the winter conditions close in. A good recommendation too is to make sure that you get a hay supplier that is doing hay testing. We talk about for the cattle all the time, but it's also important for horses. You can get rations calculated. I can work on that with you and make sure that you know exactly how much hay you're going to need, because you will have to adjust that quantity based on the hay. If it's good quality hay, you can go on the lower end, but if you have poor quality nutrition in there, you'll have to add some supplements, and you'll probably have to increase the hay intake. So it's very important that you understand what your horse is going to need, what you're putting out there for the horse, and from that, how much total hay you'll need to have access to before those cold winds start to blow. It's not that far off. Make those plans now to make sure that you've got plenty of hay to get your horses through the winter in good condition and ready to ride in the spring. If you have questions, give me a call at the office, 789-8108. Check out our Facebook page, Johnson County Cooperative Extension Agriculture, or our website, johnsonextension.com. 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
2: Currently, we got mostly cloudy conditions, but there is a chance of showers and thunderstorms throughout the day today. About a 60% chance. Highs reaching in the mid-80s. Tonight, showers and possible thunderstorms, otherwise cloudy. Lows around 65. And Friday, a chance of showers and thunderstorms in the afternoon. Otherwise, mostly cloudy. Highs reaching in the low to mid-80s. And chance of rain Friday is at 40%. And currently here in Paintsville, we've got 75, 74 in Lawrence County, in Louises, as well as Ina, 72 in Pikeville, 73 in Prestonsburg, 72 in West Liberty, and in Sagersville. And that's a look at your WSIP weather forecast.

That's Morgan Wallen with Ben by Now. 11:48, according to the clock on the wall. Well, you've heard last year about Gavin Adcock and his feud with Zach Bryan. Well, Adcock said he's completely not ruling out a possible collaboration with Zach Bryan in the near future. So, here is Gavin Adcock with Wannabe on the line.

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1: Fox News, I'm Therese Crowley. President Trump posting exciting stuff with the RNC convention in Dallas beating the NFL numbers, giving voters an extra reason to vote Republican to control Congress.
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1: Fox's Eben Brown today. The pitch from Vice President Vance. Lindsey Clancy's defense lawyer says he'd like to see murder charges lowered to second degree or dismissed for killing her three children.
4: There's no motive. There's no reason why she would do this other than the fact that she was in a psychosis, just as Dr. Resnick said, the expert.
1: Attorney Kevin Reddington on the hung jury. 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
6: With a look at today's local news, I'm Scott Rattler reporting. A Johnson County man accused of assault and possessing explosive devices will have his case presented to a grand jury after a judge found probable cause during a preliminary hearing on Wednesday. Robert Smith faces multiple charges, including assault and wanton endangerment, following his arrest last week. Authorities say police responded to a domestic disturbance at a Route 40 West home, where officers later discovered several explosive devices. A man is recovering after spending 48 hours lost in the woods near the Menifee Rowan County line. Officials say the man went fishing near Cave Run Lake Monday and never returned. He was eventually found a few miles from the Bangor boat ramp in Rowan County after a Kentucky State Police helicopter spotted smoke from a fire he started. Authorities say he was checked out by EMS and determined to be dehydrated, but otherwise he was okay. Federal authorities have charged a Prestonsburg man with possession of child pornography. Jimmy Ray Brown, 31, of Prestonsburg, is accused of possessing illegal child sexual abuse material. The FBI says an investigation traced suspected files shared through a peer-to-peer network to an internet account registered to Brown at a Prestonsburg residence. Investigators say the IP address was linked to approximately 1,833 instances involving suspected child pornography between May 23rd and September 1st. Brown is currently being held in the Laurel County Correctional Center. And a longtime Johnson County community volunteer has passed away. Buell Webb served as a volunteer fireman for 40 years and was the longtime chief of the Red Bush Volunteer Fire Department. He also served as chaplain of the Johnson County Fire and Rescue Association and spent time as the pastor of Cherokee Enterprise Baptist Church. Services for Mr. Buell Webb will be on Saturday, 10 a.m. at the Phelps & Son Funeral Home. And that's a look at today's local news. And Scott Ratliff reporting.
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6: And here's a look at today's local funeral announcements. Janie Lynn Daniels, age 54, of Paintsville, passed away on Sunday. Graveside services will be held 11 a.m. Friday at the Highland Memorial Park at Staffordsville. 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Woody Poe, age 82, of Paintsville, formerly of Prestonsburg, passed away on Monday. 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Buell Papaw Webb, age 89, of Red Bush, passed away Wednesday. Funeral services scheduled for 10 a.m. Saturday in the chapel of the Phelps & Son Funeral Home, with burial to follow in the Buell and Francis Webb Cemetery at Red Bush. 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Take a look at your local high school volleyball scores on the one game from last night. It was Tug Valley at West Virginia, Blanky Martin County, 3-0. High school soccer scores from last night in boys soccer action. There was no games. Girls soccer action from last night. Prestonsburg over Pike County Central, 12-0. Martin County got by Belfry, 8-0. Soccer scheduled for tonight in boys action in the All-A tournament from Prestonsburg, Stonecrest Field, Paintsville will face Pike County Central and East Carter. They'll be on the road at Johnson Central. And tonight in girls soccer, Johnson Central at West Carter, Menifee County at Morgan County, Pikeville, they'll be on the road at Lawrence County. Well, the Cincinnati Reds were demolished by the L.A. Dodgers last evening, 14-1. As the Dodgers swept the series, Cincinnati now will visit the Milwaukee Brewers for a 3-game series beginning Friday night. The Seattle Seahawks took down the New England Patriots 13-10 last night to open up the NFL regular season. Seattle picked off Drake May to secure a victory in the Super Bowl 60 rematch. Week one continues from the land down under on Thursday. That's tonight when the L.A. Rams face the San Francisco 49ers in a duel from Australia. That's been a look at today's local sports. This has been Scott Rattler reporting. We got local weather coming up.
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18: East Kentucky weather.
6: Showers and possible thunderstorms expected today. Highs reaching in the mid-80s. Chance of rain today at 90%. Tonight, showers likely. Can't rule out thunderstorms overnight as well. Otherwise, mostly cloudy. Lows around 65. Chance of rain overnight at 70%. And Friday, continued chance of some wet weather, showers and thunderstorms in the afternoon. Otherwise, mostly cloudy. Highs reaching in the low to mid 80s. Currently 73, basically all around us. We've got 73 here in Paintsville, West Liberty, Louisa, Inez, Sayersville, 71 in Pikeville, 72 in Prestonsburg. And that's a look at your weather forecast here on the Lunch Break, 98.9 WSIP.

That's Chris Young with I Didn't Come Here to Leave. 12:18 on this, well, currently rainy Thursday. As I look out the window here from our radio station studios on Main Street, and it's raining out there. So be careful when you're traveling about. Slow down. Give yourself extra time when you're traveling to your destination. All right. Well, coming up next for you here on 98.9 WSIP and the Lunch Break. Of course, this just released, the CMA Awards. Well, they're coming up in November. And the nominations and things like that have been released. And this singer, which you've heard her on the radio a few times. Yeah, you heard me laugh on that, didn't you? She has been nominated for 9 CMA Awards. Guess you can figure out who this is. It is Adam's girlfriend, Ella Langley, with Loving Life Again. You're on the Lunch Break. See?

That's Ella Langley. As I said, CMA nominee, 9 of them. How many does she win? Well, here's something interesting as well with the CMA nominations. Riley Green and Morgan Wallen, they did not receive any solo nominations this year.

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13: If you had $1.8 billion to give to Congress, what would you tell them to do with it? I'm Ned Pillersdorf, and I'd use that money to protect Medicaid, Medicare, Meals on Wheels, and SNAP benefits. Not 88-year-old Hal Rogers. He voted to give those $1.8 billion to the domestic terrorists who attacked and desecrated the Capitol on January 6th. I'm Ned Pillersdorf, and I approve this message because I'm running for Congress to fight for you. If you agree we shouldn't reward domestic terrorists who attacked our Capitol, you can vote for me in November.
14: Paid for by Ned for Congress.
13: Unfortunately, political violence is now part of our culture and reared its ugly head on January 6th when hundreds of Capitol police officers were violently assaulted by domestic terrorists determined to prevent the peaceful transfer of power. 88-year-old Congressman Hal Rogers voted to pay them $1.8 billion. I am Ned Pillersdorf, and I approve this ad because I don't believe in political violence. I think the domestic terrorists should be back in jail.
14: Paid for by Ned for Congress.
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16: All right, we're going on 12:30, and it's time now for our country classic music cut of the day, brought to you by Giovanni's Pizza here in Paintsville. 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And they'll be open till 9 p.m. this evening. And if you want yourself some good food for lunch and or dinner, take it home to the family tonight, or bring your family over and eat right there inside their business. But 789-8535 is their phone number. If you want to call ahead, place your order, pick it up, have them deliver it, whatever it might be. All right, and today's selection, now I'll be honest with you, I've never heard this song by this artist, but it pure country to its finest. 1971 is when this song was released, and it is a pretty well-known artist, especially nowadays. The son of a famous country musician and artist, country singer, and he's been in country music for, well, all of his life, all of his life. And this song basically is a humble, honest look at letting go of a night's chaos with the relief of closure outweighing the pain of loss. So today's classic country music cut of the day, brought to you by Giovanni's Pizza from 1971, Mr. Hank Williams Jr. with The End of a Bad Day. Enjoy.

That Song from Mr. Hank Williams Jr., released in November of 1971. You know, you had the record, you got an A side and a B side. Well, that was on the B side of a big hit from 1971 for Mr. Hank Williams Sr., because Ain't That a Shame was on the other side of this one. So that one went all the way to number 7. But that was our classic country music cut of the day, The End of a Bad Day. Hope you enjoyed it. Here's...

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19: Showers and thunderstorms in the forecast throughout the day today. Temperatures around 85, 90% chance of the wet stuff today. And right now, I don't think it's raining, but it has been in Paintsville. Tonight, showers and thunderstorms are likely once again. Otherwise, mostly cloudy with lows around 65. And Friday, a very good chance of rain and thunderstorms in the afternoon. Otherwise, mostly cloudy. Highs reaching in the low to mid 80s. Currently, we got 75 here in Paintsville, 74 in Louisa, 73 in Inez, 73 also in West Liberty and Sayersville, 75 degrees in Prestonsburg, 76 is the high, and that's in Pikeville. That's a look at your WSIP weather forecast.
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That's George Strait doing that one for you with Carried Away. 12:53 on this the lunch break here on this Thursday, and that's going to about wrap things up for me. But I do want to share a story with you. This is I just seen it. I have to share it. I just have to. Anyway, this happened last Friday, but I just now found it. You might have been watching it. I don't know if you watched the U.S. Open. Anyway, an unexpected interruption at the U.S. Open tennis tournament Friday because of marijuana, okay? The world's number one ranked women's tennis player faced an on-court obstacle, as casual city players know well. Now, the two-time defending champion, Arina Sabalenka, paused her third-round match because she could smell marijuana in the air. And you just can't play tennis when you smell marijuana in the air. So tournament officials were alerted, and play quickly resumed. And after her win, she said, "It's difficult to handle that smell and perform at your very best." Well, some people might even play better. I don't know. But anyway, cannabis smoking is legal in New York, but the tournament is in City Park, where smoking is not permitted. So there you go. And this kind of, I don't know if you ever watched some of the late night shows. You know, anyway, there was a skit about a house caught fire, and it was full of pot, marijuana, all in that throughout the house, and it went everywhere. And they interviewed one of the firemen that was there fighting the blaze, and he just sits there and smiles and laughs a lot. But anyway, you just go look that up. It's very funny. Anyway, that's going to wrap things up here on the lunch break for this Thursday. I'll be back tomorrow for the Friday edition of the lunch break. And remember, it's brought to you by Giovanni's Pizza, 257 Core Street here in Paintsville. Have yourselves a great day. How about some Carrie Underwood with Smoke Break?

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1: Gianna Gelosi, President Trump promising refunds and dividends for the two-day RNC midterm convention. Today, the White House is promising Obamacare refunds, claiming Americans were overcharged by the Biden administration.
2: Nearly 1 million hardworking Americans in 30 states will soon be getting refunds of $500 each with a check sent to their home address. In many cases, these refunds will cover the entire spike in your insurance caused by Democrats.
1: Now, yesterday, on day one of the convention, he promised $5,000 to Americans if Republicans keep control of Congress. But where would that money come from?
3: The president, in his speech, talked about economic success and growth that he's bringing could come from that, maybe from tariffs. Now, on inflation, the producer price index, that came out, and that is putting upward pressure on prices related to this.
1: That's Edward Lawrence. 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
12: from the WSIP Weather Center. Showers and thunderstorms for today under a cloudy sky, a daytime high low 80s. Tonight, showers and thunderstorms remain possible, a nighttime low around the mid-60s. Scattered chances for showers tomorrow afternoon, otherwise cloudy, a daytime high of 83. And continued stormy for the weekend, showers and thunderstorms on Saturday and Saturday night. Daytime highs low 80s, nighttime lows in the 60s. That's your forecast from the Country Giant 98.9 WSIP.

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0: Hardy and his wife Callie went to Japan over the summer, and he told me that he learned a lot from the trip.
1: My wife and I went to Japan for basically 10 days.
2: God, that's so great.
1: It was amazing. It's really cool to see like how other people live. And like you can do that in the U.S. And obviously, I mean, that opened my eyes really when I started traveling just in the U.S. to just kind of see how different cultures and different parts of the country. But that is a whole nother level over there, man.
2: Yeah,
1: and it's so cool to just see how people live and the way that they treat people and the way that they just respect cleanliness and order. And I don't know, man, it was a very cool culture to observe.
2: Did you try any food over there? Maybe,
1: man,
2: that you didn't have over
1: if you
2: here?
1: Name it, I ate it, dude. Me and Callie are very adventurous eaters, and I think this Japan trip crowned me a more adventurous eater than Callie, which I never thought would be possible, but I ate literally everything.
0: Hardy is back in the U.S. and back on the road. Now, for all his dates, it's hardyofficial.com. I'm Lon Helton, and tomorrow, Tyler Hubbard chills out on Country's Inside Track.
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1: News. I'm Therese Crowley. President Trump announcing Obamacare rebates. $500 checks going out to nearly a million Americans in 30 states.
2: Our administration has discovered that under sleepy Joe Biden, American households buying health insurance through the Obamacare exchange, which is a disaster, and the healthcare.gov were massively overcharged.
1: On the heels of his RNC midterm convention speech in Dallas today, Vice President Vance will double down on his message, never surrender to the socialism ticking over the Democrat Party, telling Fox's Hannity.
3: The Democrats are running around campaigning with people who say that we deserve 9/11. The people who died on that day actually had it coming. You have Democrats going around and saying that they want to abolish the American way of life. You have Democrats going around saying that they want to seize people's wealth.
1: While Democrats rally outside American Airlines Center, America's listening to Fox News.
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14: From the WSIP Weather Center, showers and thunderstorms for today under a cloudy sky, a daytime high, low 80s. Tonight, showers and thunderstorms remain possible, a nighttime low around the mid-60s. Scattered chances for showers tomorrow afternoon, otherwise cloudy, a daytime high of 83. And continued stormy for the weekend, showers and thunderstorms on Saturday and Saturday night. Daytime highs, low 80s, nighttime lows in the 60s. That's your forecast from the Country Giant, 98.9 WSIP.

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12: From the WSIP Weather Center, showers and thunderstorms for today under a cloudy sky, a daytime high low 80s. Tonight, showers and thunderstorms remain possible, a nighttime low around the mid-60s. Scattered chances for showers tomorrow afternoon, otherwise cloudy, a daytime high of 83. And continued stormy for the weekend, showers and thunderstorms on Saturday and Saturday night. Daytime highs low 80s, nighttime lows in the 60s. That's your forecast from the Country Giant, 98.9 WSIP.

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2: Fox News, I'm John Saucier. President Trump campaigning for Republicans at the party's first ever midterm convention in Dallas. He promises to continue efforts to lower drug prices.
3: And we will make our most favored nation agreements on prescription drug prices permanent, which reduces your prescription drug prices by up to 90%.
2: California Democratic Congressman Robert Garcia accuses the GOP of ignoring Americans' concerns about affordability.
4: As Donald Trump and J.D. Vance party away for 2 days, the average American family can't afford the groceries, the cost of their rent's going up, they're looking at their gas prices skyrocketing, and they're making difficult choices at the dinner table.
2: Ontario Premier Doug Ford said today he hopes Republicans lose both the House and the Senate to punish Trump for his trade war with Canada. America's listening to Fox News.
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8: I'm former Kentucky Supreme Court Justice Janet Stumbo. In 2015, nearly 1,000 of our neighbors, the former clients of Eric Kahn, received shocking news that their benefits had been suspended. 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My husband, Ned Pillersdorf, had never handled a Social Security case, but he sprang into action. 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
17: From the WSIP Weather Center, looks like we got some scattered showers around the area this afternoon. Temperatures pretty steady right there, around 80 degrees or so. Tonight, we will see partly cloudy skies. More shower and thunderstorm chances in there, though. Lows in the mid-60s. Cloudy for the day on Friday. Maybe some sunshine, but still a chance of showers and storms, too. So a little bit of everything tomorrow. 83 the high. Looking good for football Friday night. Mostly cloudy skies. Mid-60s for lows tomorrow night. And then more rain chances back again on Saturday. Yeah, interesting forecast there. 78, our current temperature at 306. Around the area, looks like it is 80 in Hindman, where they're gearing up for the Knott County Gingerbread Festival. 76 in Louisa, 75 in Moorhead, 74 in Ashland. Prestonsburg, you are at 79 degrees. College of Country Music Knowledge with Olivia coming up shortly. Right now, Zach Topp on the Country Giant.

0: Megan Maroney and Madison. That's her latest right here on the Country Giant, 98.9 WSIP. 314 on your Thursday afternoon. It's Adam here with you. It's time for the College of Country Music Knowledge with Olivia here. How are you, Olivia?
1: I'm good.
0: Hey.
1: Wait.
0: There's a lot going on behind the scenes. All right. There we go. All right. Yeah.
1: Okay.
0: Can you hear?
1: I can't hear myself, but I can hear everything else, so we're good.
0: Okay. We're working on this. If you remember yesterday, she was hearing herself twice, so now we've got that kind of fixed, I believe. All right, so you can hear this music, though?
1: Yeah, we're good.
0: Okay. All right, so what we're going to do, we're going to challenge Olivia with a country song from the 90s.
1: Okay.
0: And
1: male or female?
0: It's going to be a male artist.
1: Of course.
0: You know who this is.
2: Oh, yeah, because I picked it today.
0: Yeah. Oh, yeah.
1: Okay.
0: Jam and Jamie picked the song.
1: This is going to be somebody I've either know the song or I've never heard of them.
0: Either one.
1: That's going to be the two things.
0: Either one's possible here today.
1: Okay.
0: I have no idea if you've heard it or not. I know a lot of people listening probably do know this song, though.
2: Mm-hmm.
1: Well, I know the artist.
0: No.
2: If you look up this artist like on streaming platforms, this is his number one streaming song. So everybody's going to know it.
1: Okay. Does this go along with a joke I made yesterday about John Snyder?
2: No.
1: Okay. I'd best say I wouldn't get that song right.
0: It's Hal Ketchum is his name. Hal Ketchum, and the song is called Small Town Saturday Night. Does this ring a bell?
1: Somebody has a song called that.
0: Hal Ketchum has a song called that.
1: Well, somebody else has a song called that.
0: Here we go.

0: Everybody's broke.
1: And Bobby's got a
0: job?
1: Probably. Maybe.
0: A bill?
1: No.
2: Kind of.
1: He may have a job so he can afford to do something, so he's got a
0: check.
1: Book.

0: Howl at the Moon, Shoot Out the
1: Sky.
2: It's a different time these days.
0: Yeah. My charades ain't working.
2: They don't shoot out the lights these days.
0: Yeah,
2: do they?
0: Shoot out the lights. Night is a small town
1: Saturday. Not. Night is a small town Saturday night. Saturday night. Yeah. What do you mean, shoot out the lights?
2: So,
1: oh wait, goodness. I'm confused. Like, you turn them off?
2: You shoot out the...
1: a gun and shoot.
2: Yeah, that's what he's getting at there.
0: Yeah. I got to take a BB gun and shoot out lights.
2: We're not just about cutting the light off.
1: Wow.
0: Is this something fun to do?
2: There was no Wi-Fi yet.
1: Well, I get that, but then you got to go buy another light.
0: That defeats the purpose.
2: Not the red light down in town. I guess we do buy it as a taxpayer.
1: Well, no, but I'm saying, like...
2: We're not shooting out the light in the bedroom.
1: Like a light bulb.
0: No, these are people just riding around town. They're bored to death.
2: They've probably been drinking a little bit.
0: They're drinking. They're shooting out street lights. They're taking baseball bats to mailboxes.
1: Throwing their beer bottles at the sign.
2: They're throwing their tennis shoes up on the power line.
0: Oh, Lord. That means something, by the way. That means something else. Yeah, but they're doing that kind of mischievous stuff.
1: Okay.
0: On a Saturday night.
2: That really is a signal for stuff like that? Have you ever heard that?
1: Yeah.
0: I've been involved in that. I have no idea.
2: I've heard that, but I didn't know if that really meant that. But yeah, I don't know. That's what they did in the 80s and 90s.
1: Okay.
0: Yeah, to find something to do. Nothing to do on the small town Saturday night.
1: We went bowling.
2: There was a bowling alley back then.
1: Go watch movies.
2: They had movies back then.
1: We went to the SIP. I mean, that's what we did. Mm-hmm.
0: Cruise the plaza out here in town.
1: Oh, man. I don't cruise the plaza.
0: No. I did that.
2: But when they did.
0: Yeah.
2: You could not even get in the plaza for the cars going around the plaza back in the day.
1: Mm-hmm. Now we got TJ Maxx.
2: And they had their music a-blasting. I mean, it was something.
0: Yep.
2: Them subwoofers booming and thumping.
0: Get those kicker speakers in the back.
2: Cruising the plaza.
0: Yeah.
2: Yeah.
0: That was fun in the 90s.
1: I mean, we still got some who go into it now. They play cornhole.
2: Well, I mean, that's the only way you would have, you know, if you had friends, you'd go see them because you couldn't Facebook them. Like, you could call them if they were home, but you couldn't. There wasn't an internet yet, you know?
1: Yeah, well, I mean.
0: You met up and actually had conversations with people.
1: Yeah.
0: You actually had contact with people. It was a thing.
1: I did in high school. Now me and my best friend, like, I'm pulling out of work and she's heading home. And she calls and goes, "You look angry leaving work. Why?" Or, "What are you thinking about as you're driving down the road?" Because she's past me. And she's like, "What?" But no, I don't go meet people in the plaza. That just sounds weird. I don't know.
0: She never did any parking in the plaza.
2: See, and that's what happened in the larger cities. That the mall used to be the hangout.
0: Yeah.
2: You know? So.
1: No.
2: All right, let's get back to it. Mama Knows the Highway, another good one from Hal Ketchum on the Country Giant, 98.9.

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0: Jelly Roll and Hands Up right here on the Country Giant 98.9 WSIP on this Thursday. I feel like we're getting through the week pretty good, Reed.
1: Yes, I do feel like that is true.
0: We had the day off on Monday, so we're cruising right along. Reed is our intern here at the radio station, one of our interns, and he's been hanging out with us behind the scenes. You've kind of been in the scene some, too, this week.
1: I have.
0: You joined us Tuesday for Tasty Tuesday.
1: Mm-hmm, that was yummy.
0: Yeah, two of the three cookies were yummy. And... And then yesterday we had some fun. What's the most bizarre thing you think we've done in the last couple days? Was it Tasty Tuesday probably?
1: Yeah, I'd definitely say it's Tasty Tuesday. But I did like the chicken and waffles cookie.
0: Oh, that's right. You liked that cookie.
1: I did.
0: Olivia and Jamie and I didn't care for that cookie.
1: It was actually pretty okay.
0: But was it better than the other two?
1: No.
0: Okay. All right. Rest my case. Couldn't ask for better weather, could we? Yeah.
1: Mm-mm.
0: Oh, man. Hey, we needed some rain, though.
1: You know, we
0: it's
1: did.
0: It's been pretty dry. We've needed some rain, so it's hard to complain. But, you know, and you're into soccer? You got a game tonight?
1: I do have a game tonight. So this rain, if it comes down tonight, it's going to be really cold on us, but... We're going to be running and stuff, yeah. Drills and stuff, so.
0: We need the rain to let up, don't we, for the soccer game?
1: Yes, yes.
0: Who does Johnson Central play tonight in soccer, do you know?
1: We play East Carter tonight.
0: Of course, you're playing the game, of course you know, right?
1: Yep.
0: East Carter coming here, I assume.
1: They are.
0: Yep. So, that's tonight at 6 o'clock?
1: 6:30.
0: 6:30 at Johnson Central?
1: Yep.
0: All right, so there's some soccer. There's a soccer update for you. No extra charge working that in this afternoon. And also, we are going to give people a chance to win some tickets. Who's coming to Appalachian Wireless Arena tomorrow night?
1: Justin Moore?
0: Yeah, Justin Moore tomorrow night. Your chance to win tickets coming up. Tell you what we'll do. We're going to have you listen for a Justin Moore song. When you hear a Justin Moore song, come on WSIP. That's when we're going to ask you to be our seventh caller, lucky number seven, at 789-0318. 606-789-0318. Caller seven's who I'm looking for. Not now, but when Justin Moore plays.

0: these in just a few minutes.
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0: WSIP Weather Center. We have some scattered showers out there this afternoon. Should be a little bit of time of clearing, but staying pretty well cloudy throughout the evening. Temperatures in the 70s around the area. Some areas closer to 80. Showers and storms possible tonight. Overnight lows around 67. Friday, shower and storm chances are still there, but there could be peaks of sunshine. Looking a little bit better later in the day, so high school football Friday night should be all right. 83 tomorrow's high, but showers and storms back in the forecast for Saturday. Highs around 84. It's 349 and right now 76 degrees. 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And when you hear a Justin Moore song, we want you to be caller number 7 at 606-789-0318. 789-0318, caller number 7 when you hear Justin Moore on the radio. That'll score you 2 tickets to see Justin Moore tomorrow night in Pikeville. Right now, it's music from Lainey Wilson.

0: 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Hello.
1: Justin Moore's on.
0: You're number 7. That means you win 2 tickets to see Justin Moore tomorrow night.
1: Wow.
0: Yeah. Who am I talking to?
1: Ashley Witt.
0: Ashley Witt, how are you doing this afternoon, Ashley?
1: I'm actually headed to my nursing school. I'm in a nursing program at Pikeville, headed to school.
0: Well, you okay to be heading to Pikeville tomorrow night to see Justin Moore, aren't you?
1: Yes.
0: Where are you at right now? You on 23 or?
1: I am right here getting ready to hit 23.
0: All right. Well, we appreciate you listening to WSIP on your way to Pikeville, and we are going to hook you up with 2 tickets to see Justin Moore tomorrow night at the Appalachian Wireless Arena. 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
1: 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Fox News, I'm Tom Graham. A U.S. appeals court rejecting President Trump's efforts to restrict mail-in voting, handing him a loss ahead of the November midterms.
2: The three-judge panel appointed by then-President Biden upheld a lower court order blocking the changes and said the U.S. Postal Service cannot enforce President Trump's new requirements, including requiring states to submit voter lists and to use specially approved ballot envelopes.
1: Fox's Carmen Roberts, the Supreme Court considering that same case. Lindsey Clancy's attorney asking a Massachusetts judge to acquit her after a mistrial was declared last week following a deadlocked jury.
3: Attorney Kevin Reddington filed a motion urging the court to find Lindsey Clancy not guilty on grounds that the prosecution's evidence was legally insufficient to find her criminally responsible for killing her three children.
1: Fox's Brian Yenis. 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
12: Latest forecast from the WSIP Weather Center. Showers possible this afternoon. Otherwise, mostly cloudy. Temperatures out there in the mid to upper 70s. Showers possible overnight tonight. Lows in the mid 60s. Friday, showers and storms possible, but gradually becoming mostly sunny later in the day. Highs around 83, so we're looking pretty good for football Friday night, hopefully. 67 tomorrow night's low, and showers and storms possible again on Saturday. Highs around 84. Again, we want to send a big congratulations out to Ashley Witt. Ashley winning those two tickets to see Justin Moore tomorrow night at the Appalachian Wireless Arena. If you're wanting to score some Justin Moore tickets, there's good news. Jam and Jamie going to be giving away two more sets of those Justin Moore tickets tomorrow morning on 98.9. I believe your next chance to win will be around 7:30 tomorrow morning. This hour, I have your chance to win four tickets to the My Lord Has the Answer Ministries Fall Gospel Sing coming up September 19th at the Mountain Arts Center. That's coming up on the Country Giant.

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He's actually from Kentucky. That is Carson Beyer and Something That I Need right here on the Country Giant, 98.9 WSIP. And right now, it's Ella Langley in Choosing Texas.

0: That song has done a lot for that one. Ella Langley and Choosing Texas, right here on WSIP.
1: Just when I thought I got him to fall in love with Tennessee.
0: And Ella Langley has been nominated for 9 CMA Awards at the 60th CMA Awards coming up in November. Single of the year for that song right there, Choosing Texas. She's nominated for Entertainer of the Year, Album of the Year for Dandelion, Song of the Year for Choosing Texas. She's nominated for Female Vocalist of the Year, Musical Event of the Year for her song with Morgan Wallen, I Can't Love You Anymore, and also Music Video of the Year for Choosing Texas. 9 CMA nominations. We'll see how many of those awards she wins. Wednesday, November 18th, ABC and Disney Plus, as the CMA Awards will be live November 18th from Nashville's Bridgestone Arena. We're cheering on Ella Langley, wishing her the very best. Here at the Country Giant, 98.9 WSIP. Again, your chance to win some tickets to the My Lord Has the Answer Ministries Fall Gospel Sing. 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
5: If you had $1.8 billion to give to Congress, what would you tell them to do with it? 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He voted to give those $1.8 billion to the domestic terrorists who attacked and desecrated the Capitol on January 6th. I'm Ned Pillersdorf, and I approve this message because I'm running for Congress to fight for you. 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
5: Unfortunately, political violence is now part of our culture and reared its ugly head on January 6th when hundreds of Capitol Police officers were violently assaulted by domestic terrorists determined to prevent the peaceful transfer of power. 88-year-old Congressman Hal Rogers voted to pay them $1.8 billion. I am Ned Pillersdorf, and I approve this ad because I don't believe in political violence. I think the domestic terrorists should be back in jail.
6: Paid for by Ned for Congress.
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Bailey Zimmerman and Chevy Silverado right here on the Country Giant 98.9 WSIP. All right, I got some tickets to the My Lord Has the Answer Ministries Fall Gospel Sing. That's coming up September 19th at the Mountain Arts Center featuring the Inspirations and the 11th Hour. Going to be a great night of gospel music. And if you'd like to go, I've got four tickets I'm giving away right now. We're going to hook you and three others up. So you can win four tickets to take you and three of your friends with you to the Fall Gospel Sing September 19th. That's next weekend at the Mountain Arts Center. And I'm going to give you between now and 4:45, so a little over 10 minutes, to get a text in to me on the People's Bank text machine, okay? Text the keyword gospel. I need three things in the text. I need the keyword gospel. I also need your name, so that way if we draw your text, we know who you are. And I want you to tell me where you're listening to WSIP. Okay, those are the three things. The keyword gospel, along with your name and where you're listening. Text those three things to me on the People's Bank text machine, which is 606-789-5311. 789-5311. Your name, where you're listening, and the keyword gospel. And at 4:45, I'm going to do a drawing with these texts. And we're going to give somebody four tickets to the My Lord Has the Answer Ministries Fall Gospel Sing. 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

0: Lauren Elena featuring Chase Matthew and All My Exes right here on the Country Giant 98.9 WSIP 441. If you're just joining us, we're giving away four tickets to see the My Lord Has the Answer Ministries Fall Gospel Sing September 19th at the Mountain Arts Center in Prestonsburg. I actually have four tickets in my hand right now. And at 4:45, we're going to do our drawing. If you want to be entered to win those tickets, text your name along with the keyword gospel and where you're listening. Those are the three things we need: the word gospel, your name, and where you're listening to WSIP. 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And coming up next, we will draw for and announce our winner.
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20: Got the latest forecast from the WSIP Weather Center. We have some scattered showers and thunderstorms around the area, mostly just in the way of showers for the most part. Looking at parts of Johnson County, Lawrence County, Magoffin County. If you're around Salyersville right now, you might be seeing a brief passing shower. Not really anything too heavy as far as storm action. There's some severe weather out toward Campbellsville if you go far enough down the state. But most of us just seeing passing showers this afternoon here in the eastern part of the state. Temperatures in the 70s right now, down to around 67 for a low tonight. Tomorrow, we will see shower and storm chances continue, but should clear out in time for Friday night football. Highs tomorrow around 83. It's 448. Right now, we are at 77 degrees. Want to congratulate Alicia Holman. Alicia picking up 4 tickets to see the My Lord Has the Answer Ministries Fall Gospel Sing September 19th at the Mountain Arts Center.

0: Oh, yeah, it's a new one. It's got that 90s vibe to it, though. I love it. Cole Goodwin's his name. Cole Goodwin. And it's called Howdy. Yeah, Howdy. Howdy, Olivia.
1: What's up?
0: What's going on?
1: I love that song.
0: Howdy. Howdy wind up with her. I like that at the
1: it's
0: end of the
1: quote. It's catchy.
0: It is very catchy. It sure is. All right, we got local news coming your way at 5 o'clock right after Fox News. Your local news update, a service of Martin County Rural Health Clinic. That's coming up right here on the Country Giant.
1: You got some Brad Paisley now.
0: Yeah, Brad Paisley gonna check you for ticks. Boom.
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1: News. I'm John Saucier, and ahead of November's midterm elections, Fox's Laura Ingraham sat down with President Trump, asked him to reflect on his decisions regarding the Iran war.
2: I don't believe in the word regret. You can always question yourself a little bit. And a few people have asked me that. If I had it to do again, I'd do exactly as I did.
1: Ukrainian President Volodymyr Zelensky is in Alberta today to deepen his defense agreement with Canada. The so-called 100 Years Partnership will ramp up production of drones, counter-drone systems, and other munitions. He tells reporters Russia's increased stakes in its latest round of attacks.
3: Russia changed their tactics. They, as Mark said absolutely correctly, they are absolutely barbaric people. They attack us 24-7.
1: Mr. Zelensky there with Canadian Prime Minister Mark Carney. He says 30% of those drones will go immediately to Ukrainian troops on the battlefield. 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
4: It's brought to you by Martin County Rural Health Clinic. Federal authorities have charged a Prestonsburg man with possession of child pornography. 31-year-old Jimmy Ray Brown of Prestonsburg is accused of possessing illegal child sexual abuse material. The FBI says an investigation traced suspected files shared through a peer-to-peer network in an internet account registered to Brown at a Prestonsburg residence. Investigators say the IP address was linked to approximately 1,833 instances involving suspected child pornography between May 23rd and September 1. Brown is currently being held in the Laurel County Correctional Center. A Johnson County man accused of assault and possessing explosive devices will have his case presented to a grand jury after a judge found probable cause during a preliminary hearing on Wednesday. Robert Smith faces multiple charges, including assault and wanton endangerment, following his arrest last week. Authorities say police responded to a domestic disturbance at a Paintsville home last week, where officers later discovered several explosive devices. A man is recovering after spending 48 hours lost in the woods near the Menifee-Rowan County line. Officials say the man went fishing near Cave Run Lake on Monday and never returned. He was eventually found a few miles from the Bangor boat ramp in Rowan County after a Kentucky State Police helicopter spotted smoke from a fire he started. Authorities say he was checked out by EMS and determined to be dehydrated, but was otherwise doing okay. It is 5:03, your local news update, a service of Martin County Rural Health Clinic.
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4: 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Well, the Seahawks took down the Patriots 13-10 to open the NFL regular season. Seattle picked off, Drake May to secure a victory in the Super Bowl 60 rematch. Week one continues from the land down under on Thursday when the Rams and 49ers duel from Australia. The controversial ending to this past weekend's Michigan-Western Michigan football game has led the NCAA to create a standard timing protocol. So from now on, the official time for all college football games will be what's displayed on the in-stadium clock, with the television broadcast's embedded clock used in replay challenges. Under those new guidelines, Michigan would not have received a second chance for a Hail Mary pass that resulted in a game-winning touchdown. The Reds were demolished by the Dodgers 14-1 in Los Angeles last night as the Dodgers swept the series. Cincinnati will visit the Milwaukee Brewers for a three-game series that'll begin tomorrow. High school soccer tonight in girls' action. It is Pikeville at Lawrence County, Menifee County at Morgan County, and Johnson Central at West Carter. In boys' soccer tonight, Paintsville will play Pike County Central at Prestonsburg in the All-A, and Johnson Central is hosting East Carter this evening in boys' soccer. Sports update, a service of Appalachian Wireless.
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4: Latest forecast from the WSIP Weather Center. Showers and storms. There's a few of them out there. Mostly showers around the area. Temperatures in the 70s. 67 for a low tonight with more showers possible. Showers and storms possible Friday morning, but we should clear out in the afternoon. Looking good for high school football Friday night. Highs around 83 tomorrow. Lows tomorrow night around 67, but shower and storm chances return on Saturday. Highs will be around 84 degrees. 509-77 at the Country Giants.

Ashley Cook and Baby Blues. Right here on the Country Giant, 98.9 WSIP. Here is a new one from Corey Kent. Empty Words.

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No One Else on Earth. That one from 1992. 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

Austin. Right here on the Country Giant, 98.9 WSIP. Adam here with you this afternoon. This is brand new from Luke Combs. Rethink some things.

0: The latest from Luke Combs, Rethink Some Things, right here on the Country Giant, 98.9 WSIP. Adam here with you Thursday evening. Tomorrow night is Justin Moore at the Appalachian Wireless Arena in Pikeville. 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
18: Latest forecast from the WSIP Weather Center. We got cloudy skies across much of the area. A few passing showers. Not too much going on out there this evening. But maybe later, some thunderstorms tonight. We'll watch for that. Lows will be in the mid-60s. Showers and storms possible Friday morning, but that should clear out later in the day. Mostly sunny by this time tomorrow evening, looks like. Hopefully looking good for Friday night football around the area. Temperatures tomorrow in the 80s, mostly cloudy Friday night, lows in the 60s. Rain chances back with us on Saturday, 84. Looking ahead towards Sunday, looking nice. Sunshine with highs around 85. 545 right now. Temperatures around the area

Currently 77 in Paintsville, 77 in Prestonsburg, 78 in Salyersville, 78 in Inez, 75 in West Liberty, 76 in Louisa, Sandy Hook. You're at 77 degrees.

Fall festival season continues in eastern Kentucky. Shout out to all the fine folks in Lawrence County. Septemberfest happening this weekend. Knott County Gingerbread Festival taking place this weekend in Hindman. Also down in Letcher County, it is Neon Days this weekend. Here's Hudson Westbrook on the Country Giants.

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1: Fox News, I'm Tom Graham. Day two of the Republican midterm convention underway in Texas. Vice President J.D. Vance will speak later. Last night, President Trump told the crowd every U.S. adult would receive a $5,000 check if Republicans maintain control of Congress in November. Many Democrats critical.
2: If a Democrat got up there and said the same thing, that, hey, I'm going to give a $5,000 check to every adult American if you vote for me and if we win the election, you all would be losing your minds.
1: Congressman Jason Crow, Hawaii Governor Josh Green calling for more federal help days after Hurricane Lowell battered Western Islands.
3: A Democrat asking President Trump Wednesday to issue a major disaster declaration to expedite federal help for Kauai and Maui counties, saying state, county, utility, and emergency personnel are working around the clock. But the scale and urgency of these impacts exceed what Hawaii can address alone.
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4: WSIP Weather Center. Mostly cloudy skies tonight with a chance of showers and thunderstorms. Lows in the mid-60s. Friday, shower and thunderstorm chances early. Clearing out later in the day. Highs will be around 85 degrees. Friday night, mostly cloudy. Lows around 67. And the outlook for Saturday, shower and thunderstorm chances are back. Highs will be around 84. That's the latest forecast from the Country Giant, 98.9 WSIP.

0: Megan Maroney and Beautiful Things. That one nominated for Song of the Year at the 60th CMA Awards. Those award nominations were announced today. Megan Maroney also up for Female Vocalist of the Year. But so is Ella Langley. Ella is nominated in 9 award categories at the CMAs this year, leading the nominations. We heard Ella a few minutes ago with her latest Loving Life Again. This is the Country Giant, 98.9 WSIP, and again, the CMA Awards will be live from Nashville's Bridgestone Arena Wednesday, November 18th.
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And that, my friends, is what 1995 sounded like. Wade Hayes, old enough to know better, right here on the Country Giant, 98.9 WSIP. Got music from John Party on the way. Chris Young also coming up. Right now, Post Malone featuring Luke Combs.

0: John Party and Boots Off right here on the Country Giant, 98.9 WSIP. Tomorrow afternoon, I'm going to be live from Louisa September Fest getting underway. It's fall festival season continues.
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0: 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Don't forget, Justin Moore live at the Appalachian Wireless Arena tomorrow night. It's going to be a good show. We've given away several tickets, and we still haven't wrapped up our giveaways. 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Tune in tomorrow morning. Jam and Jamie, going to give away a couple more sets of tickets. I believe your next chance to win will be around 7:30 tomorrow morning here on WSIP.
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0: WSIP Weather Center, mostly cloudy skies tonight with a chance of showers and thunderstorms, lows in the mid-60s. Friday, shower and thunderstorm chances early, clearing out later in the day. Highs will be around 85 degrees. Friday night, mostly cloudy, lows around 67. And the outlook for Saturday, shower and thunderstorm chances are back. Highs will be around 84. That's the latest forecast from the Country Giant, 98.9 WSIP.

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Hope you have a great rest of your Thursday evening. Tommy Mead has the night off tonight, but we've got more of your favorite country on the way all evening long right here with WSIP.

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1: Fox News, I'm John Saucier. President Trump speaking last night at the Republican Party's first ever midterm convention in Dallas, Texas. He tells supporters Americans can expect a check from the government if Republicans win in the midterms.
2: I will issue a dividend to every adult citizen in the United States of America for $5,000.
1: Congressman Brian Steele, a Republican, giving Fox's Jackie Heinrich his thoughts.
3: This is all about the contrast. This is about the high taxing policies of the Democrats with the Republicans trying to get money back in the pockets of people.
1: And Congressman Jason Crow on Fox saying he doesn't think this payout is very fair.
4: If a Democrat got up there and said the same thing, that, hey, I'm going to give a $5,000 check to every adult American if you vote for me and if we win the election, you all would be losing your mind.
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5: The WSIP Weather Center. Mostly cloudy skies tonight with a chance of showers and thunderstorms. Lows in the mid-60s. Friday, shower and thunderstorm chances early. Clearing out later in the day. Highs will be around 85 degrees. Friday night, mostly cloudy. Lows around 67. And the outlook for Saturday, shower and thunderstorm chances are back. Highs will be around 84. That's the latest forecast from the Country Giant, 98.9 WSIP.

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